0: It's Elaine on Backstage Country along with this week's co-host Kane Brown. And I mean, so much life is happening, Kane. And I'm like, I'm so proud watching. I mean, I've known you for a decade now, and just it's so cool to see everything that you've accomplished. And even now, I mean, you're one of the stars that has a star bar on Broadway. I mean, Kane Brown's is such a huge accomplishment and something that like lives on every single day that people see. Like, it's such a wild reality, and now it's there. I mean, this will always be the summer that you got to open up a bar. Like, that is so wild, and I'm so excited for you. But a lot of other stuff happened in 2026 too. And this summer, what would you say this was the summer of for Kane Brown?
1: I'll say growing up.
0: Yeah?
1: Yeah.
0: In what ways?
1: Of just finding myself, realizing, you know, life's short. Mm-hmm. And, you know, you make yourself happy and the ones around you happy.
0: That's beautiful.
1: Yeah.
0: So 2027, now that we know that that's when the album's coming, what are you seeing 2027 as the year of?
1: 2027 is just going to be a year of whatever happens, happens. There's no stress.
0: Preach.
1: Yeah.
0: Love that. No stress, just letting the music take its hold and letting the family do its thing. And
1: yeah.
0: Yeah. Well, you deserve that. You deserve those no stress years, and you got many more ahead of you and much more to come. Cannot wait for the new music. Please tell me you'll come back when you're releasing it, because I want to talk all about it.
1: Of course.
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3: Mitchell's only live and local color radar weather for your overnight, a 30% chance of showers. Looking at partly cloudy, lows of 62. For Friday, we're going to be partly sunny, highs around 89, and breezy with southeast winds up to 20, gusting up to 30. Friday night, looking at a 60% chance of showers and thunderstorms after midnight, lows around 70. And Saturday, partly sunny with a high around 93. Weather details 24/7. 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

I'm Kane Brown, and if you're like me and you love discovering new music, then you won't want to miss this. The Backstage Country Breakout single is coming up.

0: stories behind the songs on Backstage Country.
1: It's Backstage Country. I'm Elena. We got Kane Brown co-hosting this week. And Kane, you got a lot of new music that we get to talk about in a new era, but this one is really special. Never Been in Love. You and Lauren Elena releasing another song on 10 years after What Ifs, which is crazy work. I cannot believe it's been that long. But this is so fun to see you guys working together again. And I just, does it feel different this time around? Because so much life has happened in between.
2: Very less stressful, yeah, I'd say. Yeah. Mm-hmm. But it's just, I don't know, it's always so good to work with her. We have a joke that we say now, it's every 10 years we got to release a song.
1: Well, at this point, you're going to have to.
2: Yeah. She's so talented and such a sweetheart, and is really the reason that I've jumped into music. So whenever she asked me to be on the song's a hit. It's very catchy. It was a no-brainer to hop on there with her.
1: It's a huge hit. And you said this one feels less stressful. Is that just because you guys are more established in your career?
2: It's on her record, right?
1: Oh yeah, so you don't have to. Yeah, true.
2: But she's definitely it's fun just to get to do some social content with her, and yeah, definitely the first song that we did together. I mean, it being my first number one,
1: yeah.
2: There was a lot of stress on that song, but also not that much stress. I feel like the beginning of my career, I was not stressed at all as I was the middle of my career.
1: Is that because you didn't know what to be stressed about, or just because, well, why do you think that is?
2: No, I think it was just like, there's stages with artists, mm-hmm. And I was at such a hot stage, like coming in, like I just knew that at that moment in time, whatever I put out, it didn't matter. Like, mm-hmm. The fans were just going to be there for it.
1: Yeah.
2: And not only then having Lauren jump on the song and it having that massive, wait, what? Y'all went to middle school together? Mm-hmm. Like that story that traveled well. So that there wasn't really a lot of pressure with that song.
1: Yeah. That one, it's just so fun to see you guys, like I said, again together and in such a great place in both of y'all's life. And even having your kids and, you know, both kids like being a part of the promo for this is just like, that's gotta be so wild seeing your guys' kids together. Is that like, what does that do?
2: Well, sweet Benny is adorable.
1: Yeah.
2: But seeing Lauren as a mom is hilarious.
1: Why?
2: Because as I'm like, well, it's going to be y'all too.
1: Yeah.
2: Uh-huh. It's the first kid thing. So I was trying to explain to her because we just joined this club for the beach. It's like a private area. And so I told her, I think it was like, we're about to be there at noon.
1: Mm-hmm.
2: She's like, well, Benny goes down for a nap at noon, so I don't know if she's going to be able to make it. And I was like, you know, kids can go to sleep a little bit later, 1 or 2, but they're so strict with their schedule. I said, I think I texted her, I said, the second kid's not going to be.
1: Right.
2: Yeah, like kind of throwing a jab at her, but not. But she came out, and it was funny because then Benny started, I mean, it's a baby cry.
1: Yeah.
2: Like when you get to a 2 and 3 year old scream, it's a lot different than a baby cry.
1: Mm-hmm.
2: But she's like, you could see like her stressing a little bit. Like, I told y'all she needed her nap.
1: So you're getting to watch all of those.
2: Yeah,
1: first
2: she's throwing jabs. She's like, yeah, babies don't need naps, blah, blah, blah, blah, blah.
0: Don't go anywhere. 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

0: around 70, and Saturday partly sunny with a high around 93. 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
3: 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I'm your host this week. It's Kane Brown.
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0: I'm Elena. We are hanging out with Kane Brown as our co-host this week. And Kane, we were talking about your second home in Florida. So how are the kids loving it?
1: They love it. They do not want to come back to Nashville.
0: Really?
1: No offense to Nashville. It's just.
0: Would you move out there full time?
1: I would. I mean, yeah, I guess I could. I just, my Nashville part, we came back. Like I said, we were gone for a month. We came back and we're just like, ugh. Like there's so much work that we had to do. Just cleaning and everything and getting, Kate's been a little stressed.
0: I bet. Yeah. Well, I mean, like it's hard to upkeep even when you're there. So I can only imagine like when you get back into it.
1: Yeah.
0: But I mean, you've been in Nashville for a long time. Like, I mean, it feels like a natural kind of time to, after a decade, over a decade. When did you actually move here?
1: I moved here in 2016.
0: That's what I thought. So yeah,
1: we've been living in our house now since 2019, which is crazy to think that that's what, 7 or 8 years ago.
0: And you spent a lot of time in there because that would have been during COVID too.
1: Yeah. So we had our first kid and we've been building on it ever since that we've got there. So living in a brand new house now in Florida and having like, I don't even know how to say this word, but the anemones?
0: Amenities.
1: Yeah.
0: I was like, it could be a sea anemone. It is Florida. I don't know.
1: That's what I was thinking. Yeah, I was Finding Nemo.
0: Yep.
1: Yeah, but the amenities, having those down there, it's awesome as well. Just like I can, like I only drive my golf cart. I don't have a car down there. So like if.
0: Oh, nice.
1: Yeah, we got the grocery store in the neighborhood. We got the movie theater in the neighborhood. So I took my kids at 9 a.m. just in our PJs, drove to see the movie, Spider-Man movie.
0: Yeah.
1: So like just things like that, it just makes it cool when we're all together as a family. It just feels nice.
0: You can bring up that word purpose again because the purpose just feels different.
1: Yeah. Yeah.
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0: Mitchell's Only Live and Local Color Radar weather for your overnight. A 30% chance of showers. Looking at partly cloudy, lows of 62. For Friday, we're going to be partly sunny, highs around 89, and breezy with southeast winds up to 20, gusting up to 30. Friday night, looking at a 60% chance of showers and thunderstorms after midnight, lows around 70. And Saturday, partly sunny with a high around 93. Weather details 24/7. 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
1: New music from Cole Swindell. 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

0: It's Elaine on Backstage Country along with this week's co-host Kane Brown. And I mean, so much life is happening, Kane. And I'm like, I'm so proud watching. I mean, I've known you for a decade now, and just it's so cool to see everything that you've accomplished. And even now, I mean, you're one of the stars that has a star bar on Broadway. I mean, Kane Brown's is such a huge accomplishment and something that like lives on every single day that people see. Like, it's such a wild reality. I did want to hear about how that's going. Like, how was the process? Were you super involved in creating it?
1: Yeah, actually I was. Normally I'm not. I actually was for this one. And it didn't feel real until like the day that I actually, when it was open and I saw the sign lit up for the first time.
0: It didn't feel real until then?
1: Yeah.
0: Why not?
1: I don't know. I mean, because we had the bar for 2 years before we actually announced it. So like all these other artists were announcing their bars were opening and I'm sitting there like, I've got one. I just ain't announced it.
0: For 2 years?
1: Yeah, we were bouncing around to see everybody else's, like, what's working, what's not working.
0: Okay, yeah.
1: And
0: of putting
1: this and that. Yeah. And then, like, the fixtures that was coming in, we didn't really like, so we would take it back. And it was a long process. It was, like, probably 7 or 8 meetings throughout the year that lasted 2 hours long.
0: Whew.
1: And yeah, and there was probably more than that behind the scenes my manager did that I didn't see. But the night that we actually went there and everybody was there and I was getting out of the Sprinter, like right when we pulled around the corner and I just saw it lit up, that's when I was like, holy crap. Like, that's when it felt surreal. And it's Valentine.
0: Yeah.
1: The old Valentine, which is where that was like my spot.
0: It was.
1: We first moved
0: I used
1: down
0: to go
1: there.
0: To the Valentine all the time too.
1: Yeah. So do you remember the big disco ball that was in there? So that's in my house now.
0: Shut up. Yeah. You have a disco ball. Where does it live?
1: It's in my basketball gym. So we have it on a pulley. It goes up and down. So we throw like a lot of Halloween parties.
0: Yeah.
1: That y'all got to come to. I don't know if I've ever invited y'all.
0: Oh, I love.
1: But yeah, so we bring that down for parties. So it's really cool. It's a big. I mean, that thing was huge.
0: You know, honestly, I'd love to see it again. There's a lot of memories under that thing.
1: It had a lot of dust on it, I will say.
0: Oh, I can only imagine.
1: Yeah.
0: Well, yeah, did you get to see a lot of the construction and everything? Like, was that a wild thing because you did go to Valentine?
1: Yeah. Well, whenever they were trying to explain it to me, because Valentine was so unique because it was so, like, small.
0: Yeah, it's, like, just went up, like.
1: Yeah, and, I like, the second floor that, like, I don't know if you've been in there now, on my bar now, but.
0: I haven't yet. I can't wait to see it.
1: It's so much more space, which
0: Ooh,
1: is really,
0: okay.
1: Yeah, which is really nice.
0: Yeah.
1: So, yeah, so seeing that floor plan, I'm not really, you know, unless it's a 3D visual, I can't tell. So a lot of times I was just like, yeah, it sounds good.
0: Yeah. Yeah. There's other professionals.
1: But now that it came along quick, and they did it like the final touches within like a week. Like when I first went in and we were supposed to have our opening, I was like, there's no way y'all are getting this done.
0: Yeah, how much can happen in those last few days.
1: They really turned it on.
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0: Mitchell's only live and local color radar weather for your overnight. A 30% chance of showers. Looking at partly cloudy, lows of 62. For Friday, we're going to be partly sunny, highs around 89, and breezy with southeast winds up to 20, gusting up to 30. Friday night, looking at a 60% chance of showers and thunderstorms after midnight, lows around 70. And Saturday, partly sunny with a high around 93. Weather details 24/7. 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
4: 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I'm your co-host this week, Kane Brown, along with my girl, Elena.
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0: Kane Brown is this week's co-host. I'm Elena, and we are getting into new music plans here on Backstage Country. So how would you say, like, this album, since it's almost done, like, you've got a really good grasp on it, obviously, and doing the vocals and everything, like, how would you describe it? Like, what words are you using right now?
1: So we have a lot of the songs. I don't necessarily, like I said, I want to do short, so maybe 11 to 12.
0: Perfect.
1: But the thing is, I just don't know which ones are on there. So I started doing like an older sounding. So like one sounds like the Eagles, one's like 50. It doesn't sound like the Eagles, but it's got an Eagles vibe. Then

0: One's it's called The Night. It has like a very 50s.
1: Like doo-wop-y kind of?
0: Yeah, like I'm talking over the mic like when I come in. And then it goes into song and it's like a very story. Like you can see the story in your mind as you listen to the song. But then, and then I have a Shania Twain song, the Whose Bed Is My Boots Been Under, but it's the guy's version.
1: What?
0: Yeah.
1: And okay, then, is it considered an interpolation or is it like a full on?
0: No, yeah. I mean, it's not the same sound. Uh-huh. It's still like a very country. It's very country, yeah. But it's more modern. But it has some of her same melodies, but then a whole different thing. So you're getting a completely different new song.
1: Oh, that's exciting. So are we going to find out where those boots have been? What bed they've been under?
0: Yeah, they've been under the same bed. It's just him saying like, you're crazy even asking me this.
1: My gosh. Yeah. I love that. So are we going to see any collaborations? Like, is that a...
0: Yeah, I haven't heard it yet, but she's been working on her vocals.
1: She's on it?
0: Yeah.
1: Oh, so it's not... Oh, it's a full collaboration. Wait, yeah, stop. That's so exciting.
0: Yeah, I haven't heard it yet, so I don't know exactly where... It's not like she does. I wouldn't say she necessarily has a verse. Okay. So I don't know if it'll be like a What Is with me and Lauren. I mean, it's originally her song.
1: Right.
0: So I think it's just going to be like some harmonies here and there, some ad libs, and you're going to know Shania is there.
1: She's making herself known on this track.
0: Yeah. Yeah.
1: So. Who, how did that ask to go? Did you ask her yourself or did it kind of go through?
0: Yeah, it all came into play. It was like I spoke it into existence. So Josh Hogue, he sent me the song. I was like, check this out. I listened to it. I was like, this is awesome. Because I grew up on Shania anyway.
1: Yeah.
0: And then we were going to the ACMs. I was performing Woman. Mm-hmm. And I said...
1: Great performance, by the way. Oh,
0: thank
1: man.
0: You.
1: Yeah.
0: And I said, I'm going to run into Shania. And I said, and we're going to do the song together. And so we did Woman. And everybody was like, it was great. Yada, yada. The night was high, you know, like exciting. And as I'm leaving, everybody's like, yo. Shania's trying to get a hold of you. Shania's trying to get a hold of you. So then we went back and hung out with her in the green room. She had heard the demo. She hadn't heard me on it yet. We had to also get her permission on the song.
1: Makes
0: sense. So,
1: yeah,
0: so she cleared it. And, yeah.
1: Did she clear it that night?
0: Well, she told me, I can't say that, I don't even know how it works. How you like,
1: fair.
0: You just say, yeah, you can do it. I don't know if it's got to be on a piece of paper. Like
1: some magic has to happen.
0: Yeah. So, I guess she cleared it that night. But
1: wait, so you like manifested all of that to happen. I love it. I can't wait to hear that.
0: Yeah,
1: will that be one of the ones that you release early or?
0: Should be this month, at the end of this month.
1: Oh, okay. All right. It's all happening. And look at, we don't even have to manifest it. You did it all for the fans.
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0: 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Mitchell's only live and local color radar weather for your overnight. A 30% chance of showers. Looking at partly cloudy, lows of 62. For Friday, we're going to be partly sunny, highs around 89, and breezy with southeast winds up to 20, gusting up to 30. Friday night, looking at a 60% chance of showers and thunderstorms after midnight, lows around 70. And Saturday, partly sunny with a high around 93. Weather details 24/7. 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
1: It's Backstage Country. Kane Brown is hosting this week. I'm Elena, and we are talking about some of your biggest hits. Also, we get to play them, so it's great. And one of my favorites live, Bury Me in Georgia. Now, you did grow up in Chattanooga, but I know you're also a Georgia boy, so just tell me how this song came together.
2: This song is just like rocking, you know. We love playing it live. My band kills it. But yeah, I'm from Fort Oglethorpe, Georgia, and that's where I would love to be, you know, whenever it's my time. And I remember being on the bus and writing that, and I got cold chills a couple times just because how personal it is. And it's definitely one of the fan favorites. And yeah, this is Bury Me in Georgia on Backstage Country. Bury me.

0: What's up, guys? Kane Brown here. Stick around. 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
2: Mitchell's only live and local color radar weather for your overnight, a 30% chance of showers. Looking at partly cloudy, lows of 62. For Friday, we're going to be partly sunny, highs around 89, and breezy with southeast winds up to 20, gusting up to 30. Friday night, looking at a 60% chance of showers and thunderstorms after midnight, lows around 70. And Saturday, partly sunny with a high around 93. Weather details 24/7. 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
2: 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It's Elena, and we have got Kane Brown back hosting with me this week.
3: 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I'm ready for another hour of red-hot country hits and more coming up on Backstage Country. See?

0: It's Backstage Country. Kane Brown is here this week, and we are having so much fun being able to catch up. I love getting to hear everything that's going on with you, and it's been a hot minute since I've sat with you.
1: Yeah.
0: But let's talk about this new era of music. We played Woman a little bit earlier, and you've said some really powerful statements about this new era. You know, that you are feeling like you're excited about music again. Like, it sounds as though you were maybe experiencing some burnout before this and everything. Where were you before this new era really presented itself to you?
1: So for me, I stay isolated quite a bit. Yeah. So it's hard to get ideas. So we just got a house in Florida.
0: Mm-hmm.
1: We've been down there for the last month, and I've been kicking my feet up and just chilling, really. But the community's great because I get to have conversations. The neighbors are used to seeing me now.
0: Yeah.
1: So just get to live normal, and it's kind of brightened me back up. And the music that I have been working on, it's been fun. I feel like all we're trying to focus on now is just writing hits, just songs for the radio.
0: So am I hearing correctly that you do kind of credit Florida and that move to bring in the new life to things?
1: It's kind of making me feel normal again, putting I feel like purpose is a big thing that like a lot of people need in life. And I never really understood that. Heard it a lot, but I never understood it. So just going down to Florida and, I don't know, just actually having

0: I feel like Nashville is so small that like our normal conversations are always the same.
1: Always.
0: Same people. Yeah. Mm-hmm. So just to get new neighbors and learn about them and, you know, what's going on in their life.
1: Have you made like besties down there yet?
0: I wouldn't say necessarily besties, but mm-hmm. but like people, like going to the gym, I go to the same gym, I see the same people every day, and you know, they'd ask me to golf, and I don't ever mm-hmm. get that here. I mean, yeah. I do, but like my friends here now have other jobs and they can't make it out to golf anymore. So
1: you lost your golfing buddies out here? Damn. <yeah. laughs> That sounds almost impossible.
0: Yeah. So yeah, I don't know. It's been fun living in a community and not being so isolated.
1: Yeah.
2: 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More just ahead with Kane Brown.
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5: Mitchell's only live and local color radar weather for your overnight. A 30% chance of showers. Looking at partly cloudy, lows of 62. For Friday, we're going to be partly sunny, highs around 89, and breezy with southeast winds up to 20, gusting up to 30. Friday night, looking at a 60% chance of showers and thunderstorms after midnight, lows around 70. And Saturday, partly sunny with a high around 93. Weather details 24/7. 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
1: First off, I have this face, I guess, that I make that everybody's like, that just like a judgy face. And I know it's just my face.
2: 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Like a

0: on Backstage Country along with this week's co-host Kane Brown. And man, I love talking about your family. I mean, having kids that age, and it's got to be just so fun to see them interact and everything, and you know, create their own relationships as siblings. But I know they've also got to be saying like out of pocket things all the time and cracking you up. What is the last thing that one of the kids said that you were just like, what? Or made you absolutely crack up?
1: I mean, I can't think off the top of my head. Kingsley says some stuff all the time that's just crazy.
0: Always out of pocket, right?
1: Yeah,
0: just like
1: yeah.
0: Out of left field. And
1: yeah, I will say the other day I shaved my head, mm-hmm. and both the girls came in, and first off, I have this face, I guess, that I make that everybody's like, that just like a judgy face, and I know it's just my face.
0: Can we see it?
1: No.
0: You don't know if you're doing it or not.
1: Yeah, but they did it to me, and I was like,
0: they did your face.
1: Yes,
0: to you.
1: And I was like, golly. They're like, what happened to your hair? I was like, why y'all being mean to me?
0: So they're bullying you.
1: Yeah, I was like, your dress is too short. Like, I just started making some. Just trying to be hurtful for a second.
0: I feel like toddlers sometimes can be like the biggest bullies. I mean, we have a couple of nephews that are in that age where like they will say out of pocket stuff all the time. And yeah. Sometimes I'm like, that hurt my feelings.
1: Yeah, so I was trying to be sad. But yeah, Crew is funny because he can't talk yet. Like he's two. Like all my girls, all of them could talk by the time they were two. Mm-hmm. He can't. But he can understand everything you're saying.
0: And you can tell,
1: so,
0: right?
1: Yeah, like, yeah. And like, so if I tell him to do anything, he'll do it. And then what's funny is he'll be talking to me and then trying to tell me something. I'm like, bro, I don't understand you. And he just starts cracking up laughing. You just got to let him know, like, dude, we got to get you talking.
0: I'm sure he's almost, I feel like boys, it happens a little different.
1: Yeah, boys are slower than girls.
0: Yeah, yeah. Uh-huh. The girls are always running things.
1: Yeah, I hate to say it, but it's true.
0: That they are. Uh-huh.
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89 and breezy with southeast winds up to 20, gusting up to 30. Friday night, looking at a 60% chance of showers and thunderstorms after midnight, lows around 70. And Saturday, partly sunny with a high around 93. Weather details 24/7. 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

0: Okay, that was so fun. I can't believe that we're already wrapping up this Thursday edition of Backstage Country. But I'm Elena, along with this week's host, Kane Brown.
1: Thanks, Elena. So much fun hanging out and sharing some of the stories behind my music, what I'll be doing the rest of the year, and more.
0: And we're loving every minute of it. It's crazy that we've only got one more day together, but, like, obviously it's going to be amazing, right?
1: You know it. Meanwhile, we'll see y'all back here tomorrow on Backstage Country. Buffy.

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4: 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It's Elena, and this week's host is repping the great state of Tennessee. We are so happy to have him back. Kane Brown is here.
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4: 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More with Kane Brown is coming your way. We'll definitely play that song, too, on Backstage Country. We'll

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0: It's Elaine on Backstage Country along with this week's co-host Kane Brown. And I mean, so much life is happening, Kane. And I'm like, I'm so proud watching. I mean, I've known you for a decade now, and just it's so cool to see everything that you've accomplished. And even now, I mean, you're one of the stars that has a star bar on Broadway. I mean, Kane Brown's is such a huge accomplishment and something that like lives on every single day that people see. Like, it's such a wild reality, and now it's there. I mean, this will always be the summer that you got to open up a bar. Like, that is so wild, and I'm so excited for you. But a lot of other stuff happened in 2026 too, and this summer, what would you say this was the summer of for Kane Brown?
1: I'll say growing up.
0: Yeah?
1: Yeah.
0: In what ways?
1: Of just finding myself, realizing, you know, life's short, and you know, you make yourself happy and the ones around you happy.
0: That's beautiful.
1: Yeah.
0: So 2027, now that we know that that's when the album's coming, what are you seeing 2027 as the year of?
1: 2027 is just going to be a year of whatever happens, happens. There's no stress.
0: Preach.
1: Yeah.
0: Love that. No stress, just letting the music take its hold and letting the family do its thing. And
1: yeah.
0: Yeah. Well, you

0: deserve that. You deserve those no stress years, and you got many more ahead of you and much more to come. Cannot wait for the new music. Please tell me you'll come back when you're releasing it, because I want to talk all about it.
1: Of course.
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3: Mitchell's only live and local Color Radar weather for your overnight. A 30% chance of showers. Looking at partly cloudy, lows of 62. For Friday, going to be partly sunny, highs around 89, and breezy with southeast winds up to 20, gusting up to 30. Friday night, looking at a 60% chance of showers and thunderstorms after midnight, lows around 70. And Saturday, partly sunny with a high around 93. Weather details 24/7. 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
1: It's Backstage Country. I'm Elena. We got Kane Brown co-hosting this week. And Kane, you got a lot of new music that we get to talk about in a new era, but this one is really special. Never Been in Love. You and Lauren Elena releasing another song on 10 years after What Ifs, which is crazy work. I cannot believe it's been that long. But this is so fun to see you guys working together again. And I just, does it feel different this time around? Because so much life has happened in between.
2: Very less stressful, I'd say. Yeah. But it's just, I don't know. It's always so good to work with her. We have a joke that we say now, it's every 10 years we got to release a song.
1: Well, at this point, you're going to have to.
2: Yeah. She's so talented and such a sweetheart, and is really the reason that I've jumped into music. So whenever she asked me to be on the song's a hit. It's very catchy. It was a no-brainer to hop on there with her.
1: It's a huge hit. And you said this one feels less stressful. Is that just because you guys are more established in your career?
2: Yeah. Well, so that was it's on her record, right?
1: Oh yeah, so you don't have to. Yeah, true.
2: But she's definitely it's fun just to get to do some social content with her, and yeah, definitely the first song that we did together. I mean, it being my first number one, there was a lot of stress on that song, but also not that much stress. I feel like the beginning of my career, I was not stressed at all as I was as the middle of my career.
1: Is that because you didn't know what to be stressed about, or just because, why do you think that is?
2: No, I think it was just like, there's stages with artists, mm-hmm. And I was at such a hot stage, like coming in, like I just knew that at that moment in time, whatever I put out, it didn't matter. Like the fans were just going to be
1: devour.
2: There for it.
1: Yeah.
2: And not only then having Lauren jump on the song and it having that massive, wait, what? Y'all went to middle school together? Mm-hmm. Like that story that traveled well, so that there wasn't really a lot of pressure with that song.
1: Yeah, that one, it's just so fun to see you guys, like I said, again together and in such a great place in both of y'all's life, and even having your kids and both kids like being a part of the promo for this is just like, that's got to be so wild seeing your guys' kids together. Is that like, what does
2: she's
1: that do?
2: Well, sweet Benny is adorable.
1: Yeah.
2: But seeing Lauren as a mom is hilarious.
1: Why?
2: Because as I'm like, well, it's going to be y'all too.
1: Yeah.
2: Uh-huh. It's the first kid thing. So I was trying to explain to her because we just joined this club for the beach. It's like a private area. And so I told her, I think it was like, we're about to be there at noon.
1: Mm-hmm.
2: She's like, well, Benny goes down for a nap at noon. So I don't know if she's going to be able to make it. And I was like, kids can go to sleep a little bit later, one or two. But they're so strict with their schedule. I said, I think I texted her. I said, the second kid's not going to be.
1: Right.
2: Yeah, like kind of throwing a jab at her, but not. But she came out, and it was funny because then Benny started. She started, I mean, it's a baby cry.
1: Yeah.
2: Like when you get to a 2 and 3 year old scream, it's a lot different than a baby cry.
1: Mm-hmm.
2: But she's like, you could see like her stressing a little bit. Like, I told y'all she needed her nap.
1: So you're getting to watch all of those.
2: Yeah,
1: first
2: she's throwing
1: parents.
2: Jabs. She's like, yeah, babies don't need naps, blah, blah, blah, blah, blah.
0: Don't go anywhere. 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
3: Mitchell's Only Live and Local Color Radar weather for your overnight. A 30% chance of showers. Looking at partly cloudy, lows of 62. For Friday, we're going to be partly sunny, highs around 89, and breezy with southeast winds up to 20, gusting up to 30. Friday night, looking at a 60% chance of showers and thunderstorms after midnight, lows around 70. And Saturday, partly sunny with a high around 93. Weather details 24/7. 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
2: 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Mitchell's only live and local color radar weather for your overnight, a 30% chance of showers. Looking at partly cloudy, lows of 62. For Friday, we're going to be partly sunny, highs around 89, and breezy with southeast winds up to 20, gusting up to 30. Friday night, looking at a 60% chance of showers and thunderstorms after midnight, lows around 70. And Saturday, partly sunny with a high around 93. Weather details 24/7. 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

Ivan, local color radar weather for your overnight. A 30% chance of showers. Looking at partly cloudy, lows of 62. For Friday, going to be partly sunny, highs around 89, and breezy with southeast winds up to 20, gusting up to 30. Friday night, looking at a 60% chance of showers and thunderstorms after midnight, lows around 70. And Saturday, partly sunny with a high around 93. Weather details 24/7. 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
1: Mitchell's Only Live and Local Color Radar weather for your overnight, a 30% chance of showers. Looking at partly cloudy, lows of 62. For Friday, going to be partly sunny, highs around 89, and breezy with southeast winds up to 20, gusting up to 30. Friday night, looking at a 60% chance of showers and thunderstorms.

after midnight, lows around 70. And Saturday, partly sunny with a high around 93. Weather details 24/7. 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
1: 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Yes, birds. 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And by help

0: 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Audubon is a place where birds matter, where habitats are protected, where communities are engaged, and where change takes flight. 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Progress begins with birds. It all begins with birds. Audubon.
1: 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PBC on West Highway 16 in Mitchell. Mitchell's only live and local color radar weather for your overnight, a 30% chance of showers. Looking at partly cloudy, lows of 62. For Friday, we're going to be partly sunny, highs around 89, and breezy with southeast winds up to 20, gusting up to 30. Friday night, looking at a 60% chance of showers and thunderstorms after midnight, lows around 70. And Saturday, partly sunny with a high around 93. Weather details 24/7. 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
1: Mitchell's Only Live and Local Color Radar Weather for your overnight, a 30% chance of showers. Looking at partly cloudy, lows of 62. For Friday, we're going to be partly sunny, highs around 89. And breezy with southeast winds up to 20, gusting up to 30. Friday night, looking at a 60% chance of showers and thunderstorms after midnight, lows around 70. And Saturday, partly sunny with a high around 93. Weather details 24/7. 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
4: Mitchell's only

Ivan, local color radar weather for your overnight. A 30% chance of showers. Looking at partly cloudy, lows of 62. For Friday, we're going to be partly sunny, highs around 89, and breezy with southeast winds up to 20, gusting up to 30. Friday night, looking at a 60% chance of showers and thunderstorms after midnight, lows around 70. And Saturday, partly sunny with a high around 93. Weather details 24/7. 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

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Mitchell's Only Live and Local Color Radar weather for your overnight, a 30% chance of showers. Looking at partly cloudy, lows of 62. For Friday, going to be partly sunny, highs around 89, and breezy with southeast winds up to 20, gusting up to 30. Friday night, looking at a 60% chance of showers and thunderstorms after midnight, lows around 70. And Saturday, partly sunny with a high around 93. Weather details 24/7. 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
2: 14 years in prison for killing a young woman. A 15-year sentence for a crash that caused three deaths. 12 and a half years for killing a child and critically injuring her.

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Live and local color radar weather for your overnight. A 30% chance of showers. Looking at partly cloudy, lows of 62. For Friday, we're going to be partly sunny, highs around 89, and breezy with southeast winds up to 20, gusting up to 30. Friday night, looking at a 60% chance of showers and thunderstorms after midnight, lows around 70. And Saturday, partly sunny with a high around 93. Weather details 24/7. 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

5 and local color radar weather for your overnight. A 30% chance of showers. Looking at partly cloudy, lows of 62. For Friday, we're going to be partly sunny, highs around 89, and breezy with southeast winds up to 20, gusting up to 30. Friday night, looking at a 60% chance of showers and thunderstorms after midnight, lows around 70. And Saturday, partly sunny with a high around 93. Weather details 24/7. 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
2: Mitchell's only live and local color radar weather for your overnight, a 30% chance of showers. Looking at partly cloudy, lows of 62. For Friday, we're going to be partly sunny, highs around 89, and breezy with southeast winds up to 20, gusting up to 30. Friday night, looking at a 60% chance of showers and thunderstorms after midnight, lows around 70. And Saturday, partly sunny with a high around 93. Weather details 24/7. 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
1: Mitchell's only live and local color radar weather for your overnight, a 30% chance of showers. Looking at partly cloudy, lows of 62. For Friday, going to be partly sunny, highs around 89, and breezy with southeast winds up to 20, gusting up to 30. Friday night, looking at a 60% chance of showers and thunderstorms after midnight, lows around 70. And Saturday, partly sunny with a high around 93. Weather details 24/7. 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
2: From the Mitchell Now News Desk, I'm Morgan McCarthy. Data centers, it's a conversation that stretches the union and here in our state as 19 candidates for the South Dakota Legislature have signed a pledge calling for greater state and local oversight of data center development. We'll look closer. Now, the group has signed what organizers call the Data Center Accountability Pledge, and what that does is commits candidates who are elected to begin working on the issue before the 2027 legislative session. Among its provisions, signers pledge to oppose tax incentives for data center construction, reject campaign support from groups aligned with the industry, and publicly report their legislative actions involving data centers. The pledge also calls for protecting local control, with signers promising to oppose legislation that would limit the ability of cities and counties to regulate, pause, or prohibit data center development. The pledge comes as the potential growth and regulation of those large data centers continues to draw attention here in our state and again across America. And you can find this article online at MitchellNow.com. Well, here on the state level, continuing, we get South Dakota with more than $52 million coming our way, as the deal could yield an additional $20 million if similar agreements are reached with other social media platforms. This is the settlement with Meta. Attorney General Marty Jackley says the deal will enable parents to better protect kids. The company is agreeing to major safety features, including nighttime feed blocks, time limits, and restricted notifications during school hours. The case was tried in the U.S. District Court for the Northern District of California and involved 47 states. And that's the latest from the MitchellNow.com News Center.
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0: unaccounted for.
1: I know that the when we see the videos of the devastation that has been done, it's very painful, but we are hopeful, we are positive, we are trying, we are praying for his safe return.
0: The death toll, nearly 500 people, but more than 1,000 are still missing. Weeks before ballots are expected to be mailed before the midterms, a federal judge once again blocking a Trump administration executive order that would give the Postal Service a greater role in overseeing mail-in voting. The FAA is said to be looking to fire two air traffic controllers who went home early before a deadly collision at LaGuardia Airport earlier this year. Canada says good luck changing the name of Lake Ontario like President Trump wants to. They say the lake has had that name for more than 400 years. This is ABC News.
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18: That's right, National Bowtie Day. I got a whole closet full of love wearing them. I got fat for a while, so I stopped wearing them, but I'm thinking now that I've lost some weight again, I might pull those bad boys back out of the closet and wear some bow ties again around the studio. And no, you're thinking to yourself, it's radio. What's the matter, right? Well, it makes me feel good. There you go. And it sounds good when I feel good. That's how it works. Good morning to you. It's the CarQuest Morning Show, and I'm Mike in the morning. Hey, got to take a look at that weather for today. It's a busy day. Start of your weekend. Got mostly sunny and a hot one, a high of 89. Those south winds, 5 to 10 this morning, increasing to 20, gusting up to 30 later on. Tonight, showers, thunderstorms likely before 2 a.m. We're looking for cloudy and lows around 69 and breezy from the southeast. Saturday, mostly sunny and breezy with highs around 92. Sunday, mostly sunny, highs at 92. And looking at Monday, mostly sunny, highs around 87. Weather details 24/7. 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Hey, we've got the sunrise coming up around 6:51. Right now, we're looking outside the weather window at 65 in Chamberlain, 63 in Huron, and Mitchell. Right now, we're at 63 as well. We got Andy Grammer opening up the Corn Palace tonight on stage. That's going to be a great one. Also tomorrow is going to be Cole Swindell. We're excited by that as well. And as we roll through the day, and of course getting ready to go into your weekend, I got to throw out some music for you. The lights come on. Here you go with Jason Aldean. It's right here on the CarQuest Morning Show, and good morning to you.

0: Parker McCollum and Burn It Down right here on KMIT. It is the CarQuest Morning Show, and good morning to you. Hey, rolling right through your morning, and as we do, hey, thanks for keeping us on your radio. We've got so much on the way for you. John Party coming up. Stella Lefty right around the corner as well. A busy, busy day, like we said, as we've got the Corn Palace Festival continuing with Andy Grammer on stage tonight, kicking off about 7:30 at the Corn Palace. And then Cole Swindell headlining, wrapping up, of course, for Saturday. And that's going to be another great one as well. We talked about that. Also, it's the kickoff of your weekend. Well, let's talk about your weekend. It's your final weekend of August. And we're getting pretty close to getting into the fall season right around the corner. And with that in mind, you can always check out what's going on our schedule. We've got it all right there at MitchellNow.com on our events tab. Also, check out the Everything Mitchell app as well. It is a cool source for everything happening in Mitchell. Hence the name, Everything Mitchell. There you go. Hey, as we roll through this morning, well, I'll tell you what, I'm going to see if I can find any more tickets for the Corn Palace Festival coming up here, as we gave away a bunch all week long for Cole Swindell. And we're looking forward. Maybe I can find something else last minute to give away. I don't know. I'll find something. I got keys to all kinds of doors. I'll see what I can find around here. Hey, as we move along, more great music coming up next.
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Here you go with Stella Lefty and Boston right here on KMIT. It is the CarQuest Morning Show, and good morning to you. You know, there's a little controversy about Stella Lefty as she is in a meteoric rise right now with that big song and her release of her new album. Of course, the new profiles are focusing on Lefty's upbringing. Apparently, she's the daughter of Groupon co-founder Eric Lefesky. And of course, in her rapid rise in her career, has supposedly fueled an online debate on whether her family wealth helped accelerate her success. I don't understand how that happened. I mean, yeah, I'm sure you got rich family, and they probably.

0: well, they paid for studio time and all this other stuff and everything. And like, you know, not everybody gets that option, but we like the song. I mean, I would figure that was enough on its own, right? I don't know where. I mean, unless you had a Groupon coupon for it, I guess. But I don't quite get that controversy. But everybody's always looking for a controversy all the time. So, well, we'll see how it works out. Hey, as we work our way through your morning, I don't have any coupons for you for CarQuest. 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We've got Bailey Zimmerman on the way for you, Justin Moore, and the CarQuest Morning Show continues with your weather next.
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1: 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Good morning to you. Well, we're taking a look at our forecast for today as the sun's getting ready to rise in just a few minutes. We're looking at mostly sunny, highs around 89 today, south winds 5 to 10 this morning. I'm going to get up to 20, gusting up to 30 later on today. Now, also taking a look at tonight, well, we are looking at a low around 69 for tonight. Cloudy sky and a bit breezy from the southeast. Now, showers and thunderstorms are likely before 2 a.m. They're saying pretty much late tonight, and we're looking at those through the overnight. Tomorrow, it's going to be mostly sunny and breezy and hot, high of 92. For Sunday, high of 92 and sunny. Monday, 87, mostly sunny, and a high of 85 and partly sunny for Tuesday. Weather details, 24-7. 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Hey, we're looking outside our weather window. And as we do, 65 right now in Chamberlain, winter at 65. 64 right now in Mitchell. We're also got those winds at the moment. We've got them at 7, gusting up to 15 from the southeast. Coming up, we got to talk about your markets for today. And of course, we'll do that we got dry weather and grasshoppers remain a concern here in southeast South Dakota. Right now, we got to roll back into music, A Rock and a Hard Place. Here you go with Bailey Zimmerman. It's on 105.9 KMIT. 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

0: Langley, Morgan Wallen, and I Can't Love You Anymore. It's right here on KMIT. It is the CarQuest Morning Show. That was the number one song last week on the Crook and Chase Countdown. We'll see who takes the top spot this coming Sunday at 3 o'clock. Hey, as we work our way through your morning, well, dry weather and grasshoppers remain a concern in southeast South Dakota. Producers are dealing with crop pest pressures here in the end of August, and our dryness as it continues. Brownfield reports grasshoppers have become a notable problem in parts of southeast South Dakota, adding another stress to fields already dealing with limited moisture. As always, we keep you up to date with the ag news right here at KMIT, also from MitchellNow.com. And we are moving right through your morning. Hey, by the way, recently, Panda Express has been dealing with a little something with public opinion. Apparently, people are saying that Panda Express isn't authentic. Okay. Panda Express, Chinese food. Of course, the CEO says he takes no offense.
1: I take no offense at all. You know, I don't know what authenticity is. There's so many cuisines out there. Whatever sells, I'll guess make that decision.
0: Now that's Andrew Charing, and I got to tell you, he's absolutely right. But at the same time, you ever notice that sometimes when they do a best of whatever the town you live in is like, you know, best of best Mexican food, best Chinese food, best this, best that, and then people vote for Taco Bell, yeah, and you're like going, that's not really Mexican food. It's an American semblance of Mexican food, just like, you know, a lot of Chinese food places are not exactly what, you know, you would get if you were overseas in Asia. So obviously it's a very Americanized for our palates. We can't always take, of course, the food that people have. I mean, just because it is so different, but yeah, I guess whatever. Some people always want to complain about something. I don't know. I just want to, a meal that doesn't cost me an arm and a leg. How about that? That's what I'm more concerned about, but people want to complain about other stuff. Oh, well. Hey, as we move along, like we said, we'll have your closing grain bids from yesterday on the way for you. Also, Luke Combs kicking off your music next.
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3: 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Their corn closed at 462, down 4 cents. Soybeans down 13 to 1233. And winter wheat at 708, up 11 cents. Farmers Alliance of Corsica's corn closed at 447, down 4. Soybeans at 1218, down 13. Winter wheat up 11 to 693. Dakota Plains Ag Center of Tripp's corn closed down 4 cents to 465. Soybeans was up 2 cents to 1268. And winter wheat closed at 729, up 12. Poet Research Center's corn closed at 468, down 4. Agtegra of Alpena's corn closed down 4 to 450. Soybeans at 1208, up 2. Winter wheat up 11 cents to 713. And spring wheat at 668, up 12. NuGen Energy of Marion, their corn closed at

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3: From the Mitchell Now News Desk, I'm Morgan McCarthy. Well, it's been a summer of construction and rerouting here in the area, and that may be winding down, but construction necessarily isn't following that calendar. Several major projects continuing into the fall here in Mitchell, and one of the most visible is our first roundabout. It's now taking shape at West 23rd Avenue and North Ullman Street as part of the larger North Ullman Development and Improvement Project. You may have noticed Kemper and Ullman remains closed, with the city anticipating the intersection possibly reopening around September 1st, so we'll keep you posted coming up on next week here. Drivers, you're being detoured along Indian Village Road. Reconstruction of 5th and 6th Avenue continues. That includes water, sewer, and street improvements, expected to wrap up again this fall. Meanwhile, development is moving beyond road construction. Plans for the expansion of the Wheel Inn Business Plaza moved forward after the Planning Commission approved a site plan for 7 additional business suites on Mitchell's west side. Another major public project that you'll see, plans for a new 7,800 square foot Mitchell Fire Station. That would be North Main Street, with substantial completion targeted for September of next year. Outside of the city, drivers are dealing with the state's $8 million Highway 38 reconstruction project just east of Mitchell, and that's scheduled again to continue likely into November. Well, we take the exit from road construction and merge onto the courts. State officials are considering a merger of the 4th and 7th Circuit Courts in the state. Currently, the two systems work together when needed, but court administrators say it would make more sense to just combine the circuits together permanently. Officials say one of the goals is to ensure that all current offices would remain open. And again, don't forget tonight, it is Andy Grammer taking stage as the Corn Palace Festival continues. Full details at MitchellNow.com. And that's the latest from the MitchellNow.com News Center.

0: 38 people, more than 1,000 still missing. Amid trade disputes with China, President Trump signing an executive order renaming Lake Ontario Lake America. Canadian officials say Ontario has had that name for at least 400 years. Jurors in the Lindsay Clancy murder trial were resumed deliberations this morning. The Massachusetts mom is facing murder charges for killing her three small children 3 years ago. She says she did it in the midst of a bout with postpartum psychosis. This is ABC News.
1: 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Good morning to you. The sun is rising, and we are going to have clearing sky. Looking for a sunny day, highs around 89. Now this morning, our south winds will be up to 15. We're going to have them up to 20, gusting up to 30 later on today. Showers, thunderstorms likely after midnight tonight, and we're looking for cloudy and lows around 69. The southeast winds up to 20, gusting up to 30. And for our Saturday, we are looking for a mostly sunny day and hot, high of 92 and breezy. High 92 again for Sunday and mostly sunny. And then we're looking at mostly sunny, high of 87 for Monday, and Tuesday, 85 and sunny. Weather details 24/7. 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Right now, we're taking a look outside our weather window at 64 in Chamberlain. We got Sioux Falls at 59, 63 in Yankton, and 64 right now in Mitchell. We've got our winds at the moment at 7, gusting up to 15 from the southeast. And coming up for you, well, there are some things that AI can do, and there are some things they can't. And we will tell you what they are coming up. In the meantime, John Michael Montgomery, Life's a Dance. It's right here on the CarQuest Morning Show.

0: Morgan Wallen and Ben By Now, another great hit from the I'm the Problem album. And of course, that one came out back in May 16th, 2025. I'll tell you what, great songs just keep getting released from that album. 37 songs from that album, by the way, in case you weren't paying attention. Hey, as we work our way through your morning here on KMIT, we've got your sports update on the way, brought to you by Sodak Sports, right around the corner. Also, we've got Dan and Shay. Cole Swindell is coming up. He's going to be at the Corn Palace tomorrow as well. And as we move along, they say that AI will take our jobs. One thing they will not take is our ability to make horn sounds. Apparently, a man tricked his AI into thinking it needed to make car horn sounds, but the results of the AI attempts left some interesting results.
1: There's a car driving at me, but my horn's not working.

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1: 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I'm Mike Kelly with your Friday morning sports update. Well, the Mitchell Colonels open the high school football season tonight at Joe Quintal Field hosting Brookings. Kickoff is set for 7 o'clock. Don't forget about the Mitchell Area Boosters Club having a big tailgate party from 5:30 till 6:30 outside Joe Quintal Field. Kickoff is set for 7 o'clock. 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Mitchell Volleyball also opens its season today, hosting Sturgis at 5. The Colonels will then play 4 matches Saturday at the Huron Invitational. On the golf course, Mitchell senior Asher Dannenbring brings his hot start to the year. Dannenbring won Thursday's Huron Invitational with a 2-under par 70. Mitchell finished 5th as a team. Around the area in high school football tonight, top-ranked Parkston takes on Platte Geddes at 7. Viborg Hurley hosts Hanson. Bridgewater Emory Ethan plays Garrettson. McCook Central Montrose faces Duel. Kimball White Lake takes on Sully Butte, and Wagner travels to Hot Springs. Dakota Wesleyan opens its football season Saturday night at Dakota State. Kickoff is at 7 o'clock in Madison. Dakota State enters the season ranked 25th in the NAIA. 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The 16th ranked DWU volleyball team improved to 8-1 with a 4-set win over Dakota State. Madison Grimrud had a career-high 18 kills, while Kaylee Hyberson finished with 50 assists. Dakota Wesleyan men's soccer is at Nebraska Wesleyan tonight. That'll be at 7 p.m. In Division I football, South Dakota State opens its season Saturday night at home against Stetson. The kickoff is at 6 in Brookings. The Jackrabbits begin the year ranked number 3 in the country. The South Dakota Coyotes open Saturday afternoon in the Dakota Dome against Central Connecticut State. Kickoff for them is at 1 p.m. SDSU volleyball opens today against Sacramento State at 5, while USD volleyball faces Drake tonight at 6. In Major League Baseball, the Minnesota Twins lost to the Athletics Thursday 7-4. Brooks Lee, Trevor Larnish, and Kalen Culpepper all homered for Minnesota. The Twins return home tonight to open a 3-game series against the Chicago White Sox. First pitch at Target Field is 7:10 p.m. In the NFL, the Minnesota Vikings wrap up the preseason tonight on the road against the Denver Broncos. Kickoff is at 8 p.m. Minnesota is 1-1 this preseason. The Vikings open regular season play September 13th at home against Green Bay. In the WNBA, the Minnesota Lynx are 31-8. Their next game is Sunday afternoon at Atlanta with tip-off at 2 p.m. against the Dream. The Minnesota Timberwolves remain in the offseason. Their first preseason game is October 5th at Milwaukee, with the regular season opener October 21st at Miami. And at the PGA Tour Championship in Atlanta, Min-Woo Lee holds a first-round lead after 8-under par 62. Victor Hovland, Colin Morikawa, and Chris Goderup are 2 shots back at 6-under. Scottie Scheffler is 3 off the lead at 5-under. Round 2 gets underway later today at East Lake. 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

Cole Swindell and Forever to Me right here on KMIT. It is the CarQuest Morning Show. We had so many great winners with our contest there for Cole Swindell tickets, and we were doing that Cole Swindell montage mashup, and it did pretty darn well. People were calling left and right trying to win tickets, but you know, tickets are still available. There are a few left, so make sure you get yours at cornpalace.com. Or head on down to the Corn Palace box office and pick up yours as well. And you can get yourself some of those pit passes as well. And those would be pretty cool. We'll like to see you down there. We'll be up there in the front of the stage checking you out as well. Of course, I'll have my camera out taking good photos and more. Hope to see you there as well. And remember, that's coming up tomorrow night at the world's only Corn Palace. And I'll tell you what else. It might get a little warm through the afternoons in the next couple of days, but the evenings aren't so bad, so we should be pretty good for a little ride and more down on the main street. And me, personally, I am really looking forward to the food, as always. And Scotty D's has got that big new trailer down there that he's got. That thing is massive. Got to take a look at that thing as well, get some good food, and check out all the other great vendors as well. There are no such things as diets during the Corn Palace Festival Week. I'll tell you that right now. Hey, as we work our way through your morning, we've got your weather details coming up and more. Although

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It is the CarQuest Morning Show. Good morning to you. I'm Mike, and we're working our way through your Friday morning, getting to our weekend around the corner. And as we do, well, today will be a high of 89 and sunny sky. Looking at south winds this morning up to 15. We're going to get them up to 20, gusting up to 30 later on. Now, tonight after midnight, there is a good chance of some showers and thunderstorms through the overnight, cloudy and lows around 69. Again, southeast winds gusting up to 30. Saturday, sunny and breezy with a high around 92. 92 again for Sunday and mostly sunny. Then we're looking for a high of 87 and sunny for Monday. Then Tuesday down to 85 and partly sunny. 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Coming up for you, well, we got to take a look at your temps first. We got 60 in Sioux Falls, 63 in Huron, 64 right now in Mitchell. And like we said, our winds, we've got them up to 16 with the wind gust right now from the southeast. The weekend box office, and who will be the top of the box office? Well, I got a good guess on that one, but we'll talk about it coming up. Right now, Zach John King is getting to drinking. It's right here on 105.9 KMIT. 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

0: Nate Smith and Whiskey on You right here on KMIT. It is the CarQuest Morning Show rolling on the backside of your 7 o'clock hour. We've got your birthdays and anniversaries all coming up before the top of the hour, brought to you by Culver's. That's on the way for you. Also, talking about movies for the weekend. Well, Spider-Man is expected to hang on to the box office crown for a fifth straight weekend. But a strange one coming in, trying to take some of that money. We're talking about Wile E. Coyote could throw an Acme wrench into the works. Coyote versus Acme finally hits theaters today, with opening estimates ranging from around $10 to $20 million. Of course, the big number to watch is Coyote versus Acme. I don't know. I got to tell you, you got the Odyssey out there still. You've got the new movie, The Dog Stars, opening up. That looks pretty darn good as well. Of course, Spider-Man's still there. I don't know. It's Coyote versus Acme. Hey, I could be wrong, but, you know, hey. Maybe I watched way too many of the Coyote versus the Roadrunner back in the day that... And we'll see. Anyway, I'm sorry. I just find it funny to go and actually pay to see a Coyote versus Acme movie. It's been so long since I just used to sit there as a kid watching all those cartoons over and over and over again. And then I guess with popcorn and everything else, it should be pretty fun. And like we said, we've got your birthdays and anniversaries coming up before the top of the hour, brought to you by Culver's. Taylor Swift's latest on the way for it, Joe Diffie, and more.
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0: delicious frozen custards, the concrete mixers to die for. It is all right there at Culver's off Cabela Drive in Mitchell. Hey, on the national front for today to start us all off, Shania Twain is celebrating a birthday today and still going strong, 61 years old. She's got a Las Vegas residency coming up here. Jake Owen, who's going to be down at the State Fair coming up soon. He is also looking at 45 today. Leanne Rimes, still going strong. That's right. Broke through as a teenager and still going. She is 44 today. Cassidy Pope, she was actually here on the free stage like 5 years ago. She was actually pretty cool. 37 today. Jennifer Coolidge, you know her from American Pie, Legally Blonde, The White Lotus. She is funny and great. She is 65. Jack Black is 57 today. Kung Fu Panda and much more. Jason Priestley would be 57 today. Billy Boyd, Scottish actor known for Pippin and Lords of the Rings, Second Breakfast. He is 58 today. Daniel Stern, you know him from the first two Home Alone movies. Of course, he was the burglar, Marv. Also looking at other birthdays for today, we got a bunch. My favorite, Amanda Tapping from Samantha Carter from Stargate, SG-1 and more. She is 61 today. Emma Sams, the daytime soap actress from General Hospital and Dynasty. Barbara Bach, who played a Bond girl in The Spy Who Loved Me and married to Ringo Starr. Also looking at Ken Jennings, known as the gruff Dr. Bob Kelso on Scrubs. We're looking at Sonny Schroyer, best known as Deputy Enos in the Dukes of Hazzards. Also looking at Alana Honeyboo Thompson. For some reason, still famous. Yeah, she is looking at Honey Boo Boo right there, celebrating her 21st birthday today. Also looking at birthdays locally, let's talk about Carter, Connor, and Kendra Endorf. All celebrating birthdays today. Well, we'll give them a squeeze of Louise right there. Also looking at birthdays today, we've got it for Larissa Waltz, celebrating a birthday today. Celebrating anniversaries, Ryan and Jill Budall, celebrating 16th year of wedding bliss. Also out there with the birthdays today for Aiden Myers, celebrating a birthday. We're also on there with a list with artists and David Nelson having their anniversary today. And continue on a big long list for Friday, Ben Yunker celebrating a birthday. Scott Klosek celebrating a birthday today. Jill Vanderwerf celebrating today as well. Corbin Lee with a birthday today, celebrating 15 years. Matt and Jennifer, I believe that's Kadinger. We'll go with that. Matt and Jennifer, if you're married together, there you go. That's your anniversary. Also looking at Harvey and Arlene Yunker celebrating their 51st anniversary. Happy anniversary to you. I love the name Finley. Finley Fiedler celebrating birthday today. Jane Schoenfelder celebrating a birthday today. Sam Munson celebrating 46 great years. Christy Schrader is also, or is that Schroeder, celebrating 49 years. And Haley Schultz. Haley Schultz gets a squeeze. There we go for a happy 14th birthday for today. And we go looking around on our list and see who's going to get themselves a lunch break today from our good friends out there at Culver's. And today, it looks like it will be Finley Fiedler. It's going to be our big old winner today. Gets a shout out from Gary the Screaming Goat. And if you want to be on the birthdays and anniversaries, all you got to do is email us, mike@kmit.com. That's mike@kmit.com.
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4: Here's a local news update from the Mitchell Now News Desk. From the Mitchell Now News Desk, I'm Morgan McCarthy. 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

0: birthday.
1: Happy birthday
0: to you. It's the birthdays and anniversaries right here on KMIT. And it is brought to you by Culver's. Always a good choice. The Butter Burgers, the delicious cheese curds, great French fries. And don't forget about those...

0: college is being ranked high, not only for attracting students, but for keeping them and getting them to graduation. Mitchell Technical College has been ranked the fourth best community college in the United States in WalletHub's latest national study. If you are or have students at Mitchell Tech, you have some bragging rights. More than 610 schools were evaluated, with Mitchell Tech ranking second nationally for student retention, third for graduation rates. Mitchell Tech was also the highest ranked South Dakota Technical College in the study, while South Dakota's overall community college system ranked third nationally. On that note, you can be part of ushering in a new addition with Mitchell Tech's new Touchstone Energy Utilities Lab coming less than a week from today, September 3rd, which is Thursday of next week. There is a 34,000 square foot training facility that will be built around hands-on education and addressing workforce demand here in our state. Again, that ribbon cutting is officially Thursday, September 3rd, so next week. It is open to the public, and you can tour and see some of those student and instructor demonstrations while you're part of the event as well. Details online at our website, mitchellnow.com. Well, if you have road trips planned around the state, just a heads up, the South Dakota Highway Patrol is conducting sobriety checkpoints in 13 counties throughout the month of September. As we get ready to turn the calendar page next week, checkpoints will be carried out. The department's goal is to keep drunk drivers off the roads. And we're in our home stretch weekend for Corn Palace Festival festivities. Find the full details online and plan your fun right into Sunday when you make a stop at mitchellnow.com. And that's the latest from the MitchellNow.com News Center.
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4: Shirley Gersteniker, age 81 of Mitchell, passed away Wednesday, August 26, 2026 at Firesteel Healthcare Center in Mitchell. A private burial will be at Sunset Memorial Park in Mitchell. Arrangements by the Bittner Funeral Chapel. Dean Dinert, age 66, of Mount Vernon, passed away on Wednesday, August 26, 2026, in Mitchell. A celebration of his life will be Sunday, August 30th, from 1 until 3 p.m. at Mount Vernon's Tom Young Community Center, with a 1:30 p.m. time of sharing. A private burial will be held at a later date in Mount Vernon Cemetery. Arrangements by the Bittner Funeral Chapel. Eleanor Larson, age 92, of Nixa, Missouri, formerly of Forestburg, passed away on Saturday, August 22nd, 2026, in Nixa, Missouri. Mass of Christian burial will be at 10:30 a.m. Saturday, August 29th, at St. Wilfrid Catholic Church in Woonsocket. Visitation will be from 6 until 8 p.m. Friday, also at the church. Arrangements are with the Nuremberg Basham Funeral Service. Funeral services for Sandra Reddy, age 78, of Platt, will be held at Calvary Baptist Church in Platt on Saturday, August 29th at 3 p.m. with visitation 1 hour prior to the funeral service. Service and burial will take place in Wisconsin on Tuesday and can be found on the Mount Smith's website. Henry Musil, age 88, of Aberdeen, passed away on Saturday, August 22, 2026, at Firesteel Healthcare Center in Mitchell. Arrangements are pending under the direction of the Bittner Funeral Chapel. Calvin Vogel, age 83, of Mitchell, passed away peacefully at his home Friday, August 21, 2026, in Mitchell. Funeral services will be at 10:30 a.m. Friday, August 28th, at the Bittner Funeral Chapel, with visitation 1 hour prior. Burial will be at the Servicemen's Memorial Cemetery in Mitchell. Carol Mulder, age 94, of Mitchell, passed away Wednesday, August 19, 2026, at Diamond Care Center in Bridgewater. Services are pending under the direction of the Bittner Funeral Chapel. Joyce Graves, age 75, of Sturgis, South Dakota, passed away on Wednesday, August 19, 2026, at Spearfish Canyon Healthcare Center in Spearfish. Memorial services will be at 10:30 a.m. Saturday, August 29th, at the Bittner Funeral Chapel in Mitchell. Burial at Holy Trinity Cemetery in Ethan. Visitation will be 1 hour prior to the memorial service.
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2: ABC News, I'm Sherry Preston. The death toll currently just under 500 in that deadly Nepal mudslide and flooding. As to those who survived, ABC's Britt Clennett in Kathmandu says
3: the hospital's now treating victims of this deadly disaster. The urgent recovery complicated by mountains of mud and debris as the search for dozens of Americans goes through the night here. The U.S. is sending a disaster response advisor plus $500,000 in aid.
2: About 40 million Americans were under flood advisories on Thursday. Parts of New Jersey just so with rain, thousands of airline flights canceled. In the southeast, another day of extreme heat. Phoenix hitting 111. Overnight, another round in the fight over President Trump's EO restricting mail-in balloting. The judge has blocked the administration's new rule because it would be practically impossible for states to comply before the upcoming midterm elections. New Fed Chair Kevin Warsh will address the annual economic symposium in Jackson Hole, Wyoming today. Analysts hoping he gives a clearer signal on the economy. This is ABC News.
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0: 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It's CarQuest Morning Show. The skies are clearing and we are getting sunny sky. We're going to be that today. Highs around 89. Now, we've got our south winds, or southeast right now, gusting up to 15. They're going to get up to 20, gusting up to 30 later on. Now, we aren't looking at showers until after midnight tonight, so the Corn Palace Festival should be fine. We're going to be cloudy, lows around 69. No southeast winds up to 20, though, gusting up to 30. High of 92 for Saturday and sunny sky and breezy. Again, a high of 92 and mostly sunny for Sunday. Monday, mostly sunny, highs of 87. And Tuesday, high of 85 and partly sunny. Weather details 24/7. 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We're rolling through your morning, taking a look at the temps. 65 in Chamberlain, 64 in Huron, 65 right now in Mitchell. Like we said, we've got those southeast winds gusting up to 15. Hey, we got another look at your sports on the way for you, brought to you by Sodak Sports. And as we roll through the morning, well, an exciting day. It's going to be a long day, too. I got Andy Grammer tonight. Going to be out in the party pit taking tickets for everybody. Right now, it's

Luke Combs and Be By You right here on KMIT. It is the CarQuest Morning Show. Working our way through your Friday morning so we can get to our Friday weekend around the corner. Hey, as we roll through, we lost so many great ones this week. We did. Dolly Parton was a huge blow. She's such a nice person, and you don't see it from somebody of that star quality. But, yeah, just a nice person overall and did so much for so many people, including her philanthropy and her literacy programs. Just fantastic. Also talking about Tim Curry. Left us yesterday from Clue, Rocky Horror Picture Show, and even great.

0: great movies that just don't get the love they deserve. Yeah, we're talking about Legends. Yeah, fantastic one there. Tom Cruise, very young Tom Cruise in that one, but Tim Curry stole the show. And then yesterday, well, a great voice has left us, Peter Cullen, the voice of Optimus Prime.
1: My name is Optimus Prime. We are autonomous robotic organisms from the planet Cybertron.
0: Now, he was 85 years old, and he auditioned for that back in 1984. Believe it or not, just in his voice work for Optimus Prime and other cartoons, he made over $1 billion in his lifetime. So, hey, who says you can't turn talking into a nice job? There you go. That's all you got to do. I'd love to do cartoons. That'd be fantastic. And to know that kids are going to be watching it for decades to come, that's even better. Hey, as we roll through your morning, we've got your... Well, sports coming up for you. Brought to you by Soda Exports, Ella Langley, and more coming up as well.
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4: 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Well, the Mitchell Colonels open the high school football season tonight at Joe Quinto Field hosting Brookings. Kickoff is set for 7 o'clock. Don't forget about the Mitchell Area Boosters Club having a big tailgate party from 5:30 till 6:30 outside Joe Quinto Field. 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Mitchell Volleyball also opens its season today, hosting Sturgis at 5. The Colonels will then play 4 matches Saturday at the Huron Invitational. On the golf course, Mitchell senior Asher Dannenbring brings his hot start to the year. Dannenbring won in Thursday's Huron Invitational with a 2-under par 70. Mitchell finished 5th as a team. Around the area in high school football tonight, top-ranked Parkston takes on Platte Geddes at 7. Viborg Hurley hosts Hanson. Bridgewater Emory Ethan plays Garrettson. McCook Central Montrose faces Duel. Kimball White Lake takes on Sully Butte, and Wagner travels to Hot Springs. Dakota Wesleyan opens its football season Saturday night at Dakota State. Kickoff is at 7 o'clock in Madison. Dakota State enters the season ranked 25th in the NAIA. 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The 16th ranked DWU volleyball team improved to 8-1 with a 4-set win over Dakota State. Madison Grimrud had a career-high 18 kills, while Kaylee Hyberson finished with 50 assists. Dakota Wesleyan men's soccer is at Nebraska Wesleyan tonight. That'll be at 7 p.m. In Division I football, South Dakota State opens its season Saturday night at home against Stetson. The kickoff is at 6 in Brookings. The Jackrabbits begin the year ranked number 3 in the country. The South Dakota Coyotes open Saturday afternoon in the Dakota Dome against Central Connecticut State. Kickoff for them is at 1 p.m. SDSU volleyball opens today against Sacramento State at 5, while USD volleyball faces Drake tonight at 6. In Major League Baseball, the Minnesota Twins lost to the Athletics Thursday 7-4. Brooks Lee, Trevor Larnish, and Kalen Culpepper all homered for Minnesota. The Twins return home tonight to open a 3-game series against the Chicago White Sox. First pitch at Target Field is 7:10 p.m. In the NFL, the Minnesota Vikings wrap up the preseason tonight on the road against the Denver Broncos. Kickoff is at 8 p.m. Minnesota is 1-1 this preseason. The Vikings open regular season. The Vikings open regular season play September 13th at home against Green Bay. In the WNBA, the Minnesota Lynx are 31-8. Their next game is Sunday afternoon at Atlanta with tip-off at 2 p.m. against the Dream. The Minnesota Timberwolves remain in the offseason. Their first preseason game is October 5th at Milwaukee, with the regular season opener October 21st at Miami. And at the PGA Tour Championship in Atlanta, Min Woo Lee holds a first-round lead after 8-under par 62. Victor Hovland, Colin Morikawa, and Chris Goderup are 2 shots back at 6-under. Scottie Scheffler is 3 off the lead at 5-under. Round 2 gets underway later today at East Lake. 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

0: There you go with Kane Brown. I can feel it right here on KMIT on the CarQuest Morning Show. He's been guest hosting all week long with Elena over there on Backstage Country, coming up every night on the weekday at 7 o'clock here on KMIT, the very best of country music from Nashville's Backstage. Well, I'll tell you what, he'll be doing it again tonight, the final night for that, so make sure you tune in for that. Hey, as we roll through your morning, don't forget our good friends at CarQuest. 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Hey, we're rolling right through your morning, and good morning to you. By the way, I don't know if you knew this, but, yeah, there's a bear that's going around on video that broke into a house, started a fire, ate some food, and left. That's right, trashed the furniture on the way out, too. Raided the refrigerator, scattered garbage throughout the kitchen. During the chaos, a wooden drying rack landed on an electric stove and, of course, got switched on, then started a kitchen fire. So I got a feeling that insurance don't cover that. Maybe that's just me, but I don't think that was underneath your coverage. I have to ask Flo on that one, I guess. Hey, as we roll through your morning, more great music coming up. I got your weather next.
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3: 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Good morning to you. Taking a look at your Central Atlantic weather. Going to be sunny all day long and looking for a high around 89. Now, our south winds already getting up there close to 15 and gusting up a little higher. We're going to have it up to 20, gusting up to 30 later on today. Showers, thunderstorms likely after midnight tonight, and that's good for the Corn Palace Festival because it means you get to have some good times, and then it'll rain afterwards. We definitely could use that rain. Cloudy, lows around 69. Southeast wind's going to be up to 30 through midnight. Now, tomorrow we'll warm up to a high of 92 and mostly sunny and breezy. Sunny and a high of 92 again for Sunday. And Monday, going to be a high around 87 and mostly sunny. Weather details 24/7. 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Right now, 65 in Sioux Falls, 68 in Yankton, 67 in Huron. We're at 67 as well in Mitchell. We've got those southeast winds right now gusting up to 18. We'll keep you up to date on the weather throughout the days here at KMIT. We've got your market updates with the Farmers Trading Company right around the corner. Right now, it's Jody Messina.

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0: Chase Matthew and Holding It Down right here on KMIT. It is the CarQuest Morning Show. Good morning to you. I'm Mike, and we're rolling right through the backside of your 8 o'clock hour. And as we do, well, I'll tell you what, we've got your market updates from the Farmers Trading Company right around the corner. As well with that, we're taking a look at some of your farm news for this morning. Now, well, we're looking at weekly pork sales reached 38,700 metric tons, up 42% from previous weeks, with Mexico the biggest buyer. Beef sales totaled 9,200 tons. That's down 1% from the week and 38% below the four-week average. Now, grain markets have been unusually strong in late August. Wheat pushed to a three-year high Thursday, while corn backed off after its recent rally, and soybeans managed another positive close. We'll have your market updates coming up right here on KMIT, brought to you by... Boy, when your brain just leaves you, it leaves you, doesn't it? The Farmers Trading Company. Vince is going to kick my butt for not remembering there for a moment. Oh, I lost it. Also, we've got it for you right here at KMIT and at MitchellNow.com. I hope this is something coffee can cure, because brain just left me.
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1: Good morning, everyone. Looks like a positive trade in the grain markets here. Corn market, I see September 5 pennies higher, 5.15 1/4. D's up 4 3/4, 5.38. And the March up 4 3/4 to 5.52. Soybeans were 12 3/4 higher in September, 12.69 1/4. November 11 pennies higher, 12.79 1/4. And the March 10.5 cents higher, 12.98 3/4. Bean oil contract 135 points higher right now, 69.58. Meal contract $6.90 higher, 341.20. Oats contract 9 pennies higher, 372 futures. And the wheat market looks like we're up 15 cents in Chicago, 7.76 1/4. KC up 14 3/4 cents, 836.5. We did have quite a few flash sales to report this morning. 182,000 metric tons of soybeans going to China, 226,000 metric tons of soybeans going to unknown destination, 100,000 metric tons of soybean meal going to Germany, and 100,000 metric tons of soybean meal going to the Netherlands there. So a couple of those flash sales in the meal, probably why we have the meal up $7 this morning. But other than that, just a very strong trade overnight. We saw that bean oil market pop again last night, help bring the soybeans up there. And grain markets just looking like they're finishing the week pretty strong here so far today. Looking over at the livestock markets, cattle markets had a very quiet start to the day so far here. September feeders down 65 cents, 321.80. October's down 82 cents, 317.25. And the November's down 67 cents, 310.80. Cash index yesterday down 80 cents to 333.47. Looking at the live cattle, looks like they're on the plus side. August up 45 cents to 20.75. October's up 37 cents to 13.15. And the D's up 17 cents to 214.97. Looks like cutout values backed up yesterday, $3.77 lower, 381.36 in the choice. And select down $3.49 to 359.19. Have heard a little bit of 218 cash trade out there on the fat cattle side of things. Other than that, we did see another social media post by President Trump this morning. Looks like he is planning to draft some legislation to possibly look into the big four packing plants as maybe a monopoly is kind of the wording used there. It's pretty vague on what the plan is there, how we're going to go about it, but just trying to support ranchers from the sounds of it. We'll see how the market takes it. So far, not gotten very much of a reaction out of the futures. Looking over at the hog market, looks like lower trade, 47 cents lower in October, 80.15. D's down 40 cents, 70.80. And the Feb's down 35 cents, 73.50. Energy markets, crude oil down 88 cents a barrel, 82.63. Diesel market, 3 pennies higher, 420 futures. And the gasoline market, a penny higher, $3 futures. Looking at the stock market, I show the Dow Jones 130 points higher, 53,698. U.S. dollar up 6 points, 99.15. Gold market, $2 an ounce lower, 4,661 an ounce, and the silver market $1.45 higher, 71.69. That's going to do it for this market update. If we could be of any further assistance to you, give us a call at Farmers Trading on number 605-996-6500.
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0: just about 20. We're going to have them gusting up to 30 later on. Showers and thunderstorms likely after midnight tonight. We're looking at mostly cloudy, lows around 69, a bit breezy as well from the southeast. Now, of course, that chance of rain after midnight is about 60%. For Saturday, mostly sunny and hot, high of 92. Southeast winds up to 15, gusting up to 20, 25. And then for our Sunday, mostly sunny, highs around 92. And Monday, mostly sunny, highs around 87. Weather details 24/7. 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We've got 67 in Sioux Falls, and Mitchell is at 69. We've got those southeast winds right now at 11, gusting up to 21. We got Lauren Alania on the way for you, Blake Shelton, and more all coming up.
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1: 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It's Blake Shelton right here on KMIT, and it is the CarQuest Morning Show. 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Just a couple of ways for you to keep up to date. Hey, on the way for you, I got Kenny Chesney coming up. His latest, also Morgan Wallen and more. It's right here on KMIT.
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0: 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And, of course, with the best advice as well. 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As we work our way through your morning, we've got your market updates from the Farmers Trading Company of Mitchell. And with that in mind, the big themes heading into the weekend are whether late August rain can help Colonel Phil in South Dakota, the strength of Chinese soybean demands, the three-year high on the wheat rally tied partly to the Black Sea concerns, and whether cattle can extend Thursday's rebound. Now, the USDA's next major WASDE report, supply and demand report, comes out on September 11th. So we'll keep you up to date on that right here at KMIT at themitchellnow.com. And as always, with the Farmers Trading Company, we got them coming up next.
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2: Good morning, everyone. Looks like higher trade in the grain markets continues today. Corn market off its highs pretty good here, but still a penny higher in September, 5.11 and a quarter. D's up 2 pennies at 5.35 and a half, and the March up 2.25 cents, 5.49 and a half. Soybeans were 14 cents higher in September, 12.70 and a half. November up 13 cents, 12.81, and the March up 12 and a quarter cents, $13 and a half a cent. Looking over at the bean oil contract, it's 133 points higher, 69.56. Meal contract, $7.20 higher, 341.60. Oats contract, 10 pennies higher on the board, 372 and three quarters. And the wheat market looks like Chicago up 14 and three quarters of a cent, 775 and three quarters. And the Kansas City up 15 cents to 836 and a half. We did have quite a few flash sales to report this morning. 182,000 metric tons of soybeans going to China, 226,000 metric tons of soybeans going to unknown destination, 100,000 of meal going to Germany, and 100,000 of soybean meal going to the Netherlands. So I think a couple of those flash sales really got the soybean meal going today, helping support the beans as well as that bean oil being up pretty good today again. All supporting that grain complex trend is definitely a friend to the top side right now, but markets also feel very overdone, so we'll see where this thing takes us. Looking over at the livestock markets, have been a quiet but lower trade so far today. Feeder cattle here looks like we're $1.20 lower in September, 321.25. October's down $1.55 to 316.67, and the November's down $1.25 to 310.22. Cash index yesterday down 80 cents to 333.47. Looking at the live cattle now, looks like we're 72 cents lower in August, 219.57. October's down 50 cents to 212.42, and the D's down 52 cents to 214.27. Cutout values yesterday, we had choice down $3.77, 381.36. Select down $3.49 to $3.59.19. Sounds like some rumblings of some 218 cash trade out there is what I've been hearing so far. We did have another post from President Trump this morning on a social media account regarding the beef complex. Looks like he is planning to do another round of investigations into the big four meat packers for possible monopolies there. We've kind of heard that theme echoed for the last few years here, and it really seems like nothing's come of it so far, but looks like he's putting that on his radar. Again, really no details on how he plans to do that or what the actual plan is, but just another one of those headline things there that continues to maybe shock this market a little bit. So far, it looks like futures really haven't reacted in any big way towards that headline. Looking at the hog market now, looks like we're lower there as well, 70 cents lower in the October, 79.90. D's down 57 cents, 70.62, and the Feb's down 52 cents, 73.32. Energy markets, crude oil lower, but off its lows, 53 points lower right now, 83 even. Diesel market, 4 pennies higher, 4.22 futures. Gasoline market, about 2 pennies higher, 3.01 futures. Looking at the stock market now, we have the Dow Jones down 40 points, 53,527. U.S. dollar ripping higher here, up 37 points, 99.46. Gold market down $53 an ounce to $4,612 an ounce. And the silver market 45 cents lower, 69.76. That's going to do it for this market update. If we could be of any further assistance to you, give us a call at Farmers Trading. Our number is 605-996-6500.
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4: 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Sunny today. We're looking for a high of 89. Might go a little bit above that too. A breezy day. We're going to have those south winds, maybe southeast, up to 20, gusting up to 30. We're getting that now. Tonight's a low around maybe 69. And cloudy. Well, now we're looking at rain is pretty much likely, but mostly after midnight, maybe 11 p.m., but mostly after midnight all the way through the overnight. And looking at new rainfall amounts, about 10th of an inch. We expect higher amounts if there are thunderstorms. Now for Saturday, we're looking at mostly sunny, highs of 92, a little windy again from the southwest through the afternoon. For Sunday, mostly sunny, highs of 92. Monday is going to be mostly sunny, highs around 87 and down to 85 and partly sunny for your Tuesday. Weather details 24/7. 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And Mitchell, we are at 71 as well. We've got those winds right now from the southeast at 12, gusting up to 21. 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Right now, we've got Bailey Zimmerman driving around with the Chevy Silverado on the CarQuest Morning Show

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1: He's a ranch hand in a pinch, man. Hotter than the red on the cattle brand. Cause she's a gold digger with a quick trigger. 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
1: There you go with the new one from Cody Johnson and Horseback right here on KMIT. It is the CarQuest Morning Show. And good morning to you. Hey, we're working our way through the backside of your 9 o'clock hour. Excited. And we got some football has started for high schools. But for us here in Mitchell and the surrounding area, we've got some great ones starting off tonight. 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Now, the action from Lake Andes, pregame at 6:40. Kickoff will be at 7 o'clock on Cool 98.3 and MitchellNow.com. Don't forget, Dakota Wesleyan is going to be right here on KMIT with their season opener against rival Dakota State. Now, Saturday, it's going to be a later kickoff than most of the season. We're talking about a 7 o'clock game. 6:30 will be the pregame. You can catch all the action with the voice of the Tiger, Rod Patterson, Saturday right here on KMIT, KMIT.com, and streamed also on the Mitchell Now app. And don't forget, the Mitchell Colonels will be kicking off their season. That's kicking off tonight. And we're talking about their season home opener against Brookings Bobcats. Now, the play-by-play with Blake Waddell from Joe Quinnell Field will be with the pregame at 6:40, kickoff at 7, and also on PureOldies1035.com and also PureOldies1035 and the Mitchell Now app. Don't forget as well, we've been reminding everybody, Mitchell Colonel Football versus Brookings Bobcats. They've got the Mitchell Athletic Booster Club putting together a tailgate meal from 5:30 till 6:30 before the game. So you can fill up your belly and then enjoy a great game with the Colonels. Now, of course, they'll have that tailgate meal there with the burger, chips, cookie, bar, and water. So make sure you check it all out a little early. Get on down there to the Joe Quinnell Field. A lot going on to this weekend for our football action. We've got you covered with our group of stations here as well. Hey, as we move right along, Parmalee is on the way for you. Luke Combs and more right around the corner.
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right now, but going to become mostly sunny today and warm up to a high of 89, maybe go a little bit above that. Breezy as well. We've already got those south winds up to 20. We're going to have them gusting up to 30 later on. Tonight, well, after 11 p.m. and through the overnight, there is a really good chance, a 6% chance of some showers and maybe some thunderstorms through the overnight. Looking for a low tonight around 69 and breezy. For Saturday, warm up to a high of 92 and sunny. Also, again, windy from the southeast. Sunday, we're looking at southwest winds, only about 5 to 10. Mostly sunny, highs around 92. And Monday, mostly sunny with highs around 87. Weather details 24/7. 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We're 73 right now in Mitchell. We've got those southeast winds at 12, gusting up to 22. Well, a guy who was at the Corn Palace Festival a couple of years ago. Here you go with Russell Dickerson. It's Worth Your While. Right here on 105.9 KMIT. 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

0: Jordan Davis, and the next thing you know, right here on KMIT, it is the CarQuest Morning Show. We're working our way through your 10 o'clock hour on your Friday. And as we do, I was taking a look online at MitchellNow.com and seeing all the news stories we've got there for you locally. Of course, I even see my friend Janelle over at Mitchell Tech right there. Mitchell Tech named the fourth best community college in the nation by Wallet Hub, which is some fantastic news. We've got information on the Corn Palace Festival, bringing, of course, downtown excitement, plus great concerts with Andy Grammer and Cole Swindell this weekend. We've also got, of course, the road construction details throughout Mitchell. There's a lot more than normal, and it's changing around some of the roads and more. You can learn everything about that and more right there at MitchellNow.com. And don't forget the Mitchell Now app as well. Not only listen to all our best music with all four of our radio stations, but also catch all the games as well we've got this weekend with the Game of the Week over there on KMRKUMI Cool 98.3. Also here on KMIT, we've got Dakota Wesleyan coming up tomorrow night. And we've got Mitchell Colonels over on Pure Oldies 103.5 kicking off tonight as well. So make sure you get that app so you can listen anywhere you are at any time. Hey, as we work our way through this hour, well, we got the birthday girl, Shania Twain, and more coming up next.
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0: Shania Twain, 61 years young today. There you go with Man, I Feel Like a Woman, right here on KMIT. It is the CarQuest Morning Show, rolling through your day. And thanks for keeping us on your radio. Hey, our good friends at CarQuest, I've got some things I am getting done to my Jeep. Well, when I say getting done, I'm trying to get my son to do them, which means I need parts. It means I need a great price on parts as well. So I go and see Chad and the gang over there at CarQuest and Mitchell and make sure that I get exactly what I need at the very best price for whatever you need as well. Don't forget the tools, the parts, and the best advice is all available in one place. That's CarQuest on North Main Street. Working our way through this morning, we got to take a pause real quick and take a look at your country news headlines for today. And we've got country music continues to mourn Dolly Parton. New tributes continue to pour in following Parton's death on Tuesday at the age of 80. The Grand Ole Opry will dedicate Saturday night's show to Dolly, with Carly Pearce among the scheduled performers. The Opry Marquee is also honoring Parton through Saturday nights. Also, a petition to rename Nashville's International Airport for Dolly Parton is gaining some momentum. The effort has surged following her death and is becoming one of the more visible public campaigns to permanently honor the Tennessee icon. And Sarah Evans, we talked about it yesterday, is taking Christmas back on the road. She's announced a 10-city holiday tour beginning December 2nd. Tickets are going on sale today for general admission. And Braden Hall will be with her with the opening dates. She'll have stops in Green Bay, Des Moines, and later on in December. Now, we can check out her website for sarahevans.com for all those details. And that is a look at your country news headlines for today. As we roll through your morning on your Friday, we've got your weather and more coming up next.
1: The richest rodeo in South Dakota history is riding into Sioux Falls. 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
4: College football is back, and so are the Tigers. Hi, folks, this is Rod Patterson, inviting you to join Coach Bob Sprang and me this Saturday night as the Dakota Wesleyan football team opens the 26th season at Dakota State in Madison. The Needham Sanitation pregame report airs at 6:30 and will kick it off at 7. The Tigers on KMIT are presented by Iverson Auto, The Diamond Store, Dakota Pro Air, FNBO and First National Insurance, Dale's A1 Transmission, The Golf Lab, and the Dakota Wesleyan Tea Makers.
5: 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It is the CarQuest Morning Show. Like we said, a few clouds right now, but we're going to become nothing but sunshine later on today and warm up to a high close to 90. Looking at south winds, we're going to be up to 20, gusting up to 30. We've got them up to 20 right now. Tonight, like we said, showers are likely. Now, 60% chance, and mainly coming in after 11 p.m. so we can have a good Corn Palace Festival and then get some much-needed rain. We're looking at that all the way through the overnight and some thunderstorms possible after midnight as well. Low tonight around 69. For Saturday, mostly sunny, highs of 92. Looking at southeast winds up to 15, gusting up to 20. For your Sunday, mostly sunny, highs around 92. Monday will be around 87 and sunny. And Tuesday, sunny, highs around 85. Weather details 24/7. 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We got the same in Winter. And 73 right now in Mitchell. Looking at those southeast winds, we've got them about 10, but gusting up to 23. Hey, don't forget, we got your market updates once more coming up from the Farmers Trading Company of Mitchell. Right now, we got Tyler Hubbard. Here you go with Dancing in the Country. It's right here on K.

0: Kane Brown and Woman right here on KMIT. It is the CarQuest Morning Show, and good morning to you. Well, we're moving right through your morning, and as we do, getting closer and closer to 11 o'clock hour, we got your market updates with the Farmers Trading Company right around the corner. Also, Shibuzi coming up for you, Dan and Shay's latest, and we've got Dave Bonham coming up for you as well to take you through a big chunk of your day. And as we do move along, well, I'll see you tonight over at Andy Grammer. I'll be down there in the pit taking tickets with my wife. We're volunteering tonight, and we get to see a great show to boot. So that works out. But I'll see you tomorrow night over there at the Cole Swindell in concert at the World's Only Corn Palace. Now, if you don't have your tickets, remember, cornpalace.com has got you covered for that. Or you can just head on down to the box office. They've got you as well. Right there on Main Street. Great music coming up right here on KMIT.
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2: This ain't just music. It's the country we live. From the gravel roads to the main streets of Mitchell,

0: solid finish to the week here. Corn market were 4¾ higher in September, 515. D's corn 6 pennies higher, 539.5. And the March 6.5 cents higher, 553¾. Soybeans were 17 cents higher in September at 1273.5. November beans 17¼ cents higher, 1285¼. And the March is 16¼ higher, 1305. Bean oil contract off to the races here, 192 points higher, 7015. Meal contract $10.50 higher, 344.60. And looking at the oats contract, 13 cents higher, 375¾. And the wheat market leader again today, up 29 cents in Chicago, 789¾. KC up 26¾ cents, 849 futures. Did have quite a few flash sales to report this morning. 182,000 metric tons of soybeans going to China, 226,000 metric tons of soybeans going to unknown, 100,000 of meal going to Germany, and 100,000 of soybean meal going to the Netherlands there. Those flash sales really got that bean oil, or excuse me, that bean meal market rolling today, that helped push the soybeans as well as that oil being up pretty good in here. Corn feels like it's just kind of coming along for the ride with the wheat market doing what it's doing. Looks like Black Sea concerns continue on that wheat market, and just global supply concerns seem to be pushing that market up to some multi-year highs here, as well as getting the corn and the beans to multi-year highs. Other than that, it feels kind of like a freight train headed north right now. Really tough to say where this market's going to stop or where it's going to go. I think you just got to manage risk accordingly. Looking over at the livestock markets, a very quiet trade so far today. Pretty much been lower all day, but not falling apart, I would say, just slightly lower. Right now, September feeders 90 cents lower, 321.55. October's down a buck to 317.07, and the March is down a buck 82 to 299.22. Cash index for the day down 67 cents to 332.80. Looking at the live cattle, we're 62 cents lower in August, 219.67. October's down 97 cents to 11.95, and the D's down 97 cents to 213.82. Looking at cutout values yesterday, we had choice down $3.77, 381.36. Select down $3.49 to 359.19. It does sound like there was some cash trade up here locally around that 218 mark, so definitely a little softer this week again. So we'll see if we can get this cattle market to stabilize. We did have another one of President Trump's social media posts kind of directed towards cattle producers this morning. Sounds like he's kind of trying to go after the big four meat packers. We've heard that story in the past, trying to break up some monopolies. Really didn't give a lot of detail on what his plan is there, but just that he has interest in doing that for ranchers, so we'll see. But so far, market doesn't seem too concerned with that headline. Looking over at the hog market now, looks like October hogs down 55 cents, 80.07. D's down 52 cents, 70.67, and the Feb's down 47 cents, 73.37. Energy markets, crude oil down 44 cents a barrel, 83.09. Diesel market 6 pennies higher, 4.23 futures. Gasoline market 5 pennies higher, 3.04 futures. Stock market, I show the Dow Jones 86 points higher, 53,655. U.S. dollar 40 points higher, 99.49. Gold market down $77 an ounce to $4,586 an ounce, and the silver market 88 cents lower, 69.37. That's going to do it for this market update. If we could be of any further assistance to you, give us a call at Farmers Trading, our number 605-996-6500.
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2: From the Central Electric Weather Page, checking in once again on all that sun we got going on. There's a few clouds out there, and they're going to bring some thunderstorms later on.

0: tonight, around 2 o'clock in the morning, that is. Low of 69, high of 89 today, getting up to 92 tomorrow. I told you this weekend's going to be hot. Mostly sunny, 92 tomorrow, mostly sunny, 92 on Sunday. And then it starts to cool off on Monday, about 87 degrees. Tuesday's looking partly sunny and 85. Currently, we are 80 degrees in Mitchell. And that's your weather from the Central Electric weather page. 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

0: 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I'm Dave Bonham hanging out with you. We made it, everybody. It's Friday, so son of a gun, let's get her done, the buckaroos. Yeah, buddy, I've got real country coming up from Stella Lefty, Chris Young. I'm going to tell you all about a whole weekend of football that we got going on here at the station and out about Mitchell, too. So stick around.
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There's Chris Young, Real People, Real Country, 105.9 KMIT. And as I've been talking about, Mitchell Colonel football kicks off tonight. 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The kickoff's at 7, so you're going to be right there. And you can get out and have a good time with your neighbors, your family, and everybody else in the community as we all support the Mitchell Athletic Booster Club with their tailgate meal. 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Burgers, chips, cookies, everything you could ever want to drink. 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Why not go? There's no reason not to go. So get out there. It's 5:30 to 6:30 before the game that kicks off at 7. It's the sale.

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5: From the Central Electric weather page, checking out once again, looking out that window is what I'm doing. Whole lot of clouds is what I'm seeing. Now, there is some sun coming through here and there, but the clouds prevail. South winds about 5 to 10 miles an hour, kicking up to 30 later on. Showers later on tonight as well, right around 2 o'clock in the morning. Cloudy, low around 69. Mostly sunny and breezy tomorrow, high near 92, and the same for Sunday. Monday is starting to cool off just a touch with sunny weather and 87 degrees and a high of 85 on Tuesday. Right now in Mitchell, it is mostly cloudy and 78 degrees. And that, my friends, is your weather from the Central Electric weather page. 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
6: Sorry, y'all. My mama called me. I'll be right back. 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

0: Love You Anymore, Ella Langley, Morgan Wallen. Real people, real country, 105.9 KMIT. They're holding on to that top spot on the Crook and Chase Top 30 Countdown. Let's see if they hang on one more week up at number one. We'll find out on Sunday, 3 to 7. Lori-Ann Crook and Charlie Chase set them up and knock them down on the Crook and Chase Top 30 Countdown. And it's a battle royale up there in the top 10, let me tell you.
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2: From the Mitchell Now News Desk, I'm Morgan McCarthy. Data centers, it's a conversation that stretches the union and here in our state as 19 candidates for the South Dakota legislature have signed a pledge calling for greater state and local oversight of data center development. We'll look closer. Now, the group has signed what organizers call the Data Center Accountability Pledge. And what that does is commits candidates

0: who are elected to begin working on the issue before the 2027 legislative session. Among its provisions, well, signers pledge to oppose tax incentives for data center construction, reject campaign support from groups aligned with the industry, and publicly report their legislative actions involving data centers. The pledge also calls for protecting local control, with signers promising to oppose legislation that would limit the ability of cities and counties to regulate, pause, or prohibit data center development. The pledge comes as the potential growth and regulation of those large data centers continues to draw attention here in our state and again across America. And you can find this article online at MitchellNow.com. Well, here on the state level, continuing, we get South Dakota with more than $52 million coming our way, as the deal could yield an additional $20 million if similar agreements are reached with other social media platforms. This is the settlement with Meta. Attorney General Marty Jackley says the deal will enable parents to better protect kids. The company is agreeing to major safety features, including nighttime feed blocks, time limits, and restricted notifications during school hours. The case was tried in the U.S. District Court for the Northern District of California and involved 47 states. And that's the latest from the MitchellNow.com News Center.
1: ABC News, I'm Sherry Preston. About 90 Americans remain unaccounted for after the catastrophic flooding that killed hundreds in Nepal. About 300 people were rescued from a hydraulic plant tunnel today, caked in mud. 584 people were killed. That's the death toll. Nearly 2,400 are still missing. Fed Chair Kevin Warsh telling the Fed's annual conference in Jackson Hole, Wyoming, that it's the Fed's main job to bring down inflation. And although he didn't say it directly, he did indicate interest rates may go up to do that.
2: He said that the Fed needs to be confident that inflation is moving back towards where it wants to be. In other words, that prices are going back in line where they want, not so high. And otherwise, the Fed has work to do. Now, that might sound a little bit veiled, but what he's basically saying there is that the Fed needs to highlight inflation, needs to focus on using its tools to bring prices down more than anything else right now.
1: ABC's Elizabeth Schulze. Today marks 6 months since the war with Iran began. This is ABC News.

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0: a chance of winds getting up to 30 miles an hour. They're going to bring us some storm clouds overnight. Yeah, we're looking at some rain right around 2 o'clock in the morning. Low around 69 and winds up to 30 miles an hour. Mostly sunny and breezy for Saturday. That's that high at 92 I've been talking about. Same for Sunday. Monday's looking like a high of 87 and Tuesday 85. Right now in Mitchell, we've hit that 80-degree mark. And there's a whole lot of clouds in the sky. That's your weather from the Central Electric Weather page. Check out more over at KMIT.com or MitchellNow.com.
1: 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I'm Darren Hefty. 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

0: That market is also technically oversold and maybe due for a bit of a correction. And we did see that on the National Direct Afternoon Report. Cash was up 162.
1: Again, kind of watching what's going on with the markets as we ring the closing bell coming up this afternoon. With your Farm News Update, I'm Keith Weinberg.

0: October 7 cents lower, 3.18 even, and the March feeders $1.12 lower, 2.99.92. Cash index for the day projected to be down 67 cents, 3.32.80. Looking over at the live cattle, we're 15 cents lower in August, 220.15. October's down 52 cents, 212.40, and the Dece is down 60 cents, 214.20. Cutout values today looks like choice down $4.97 this morning, 376.39. Select up $2.81 to 362. Sounds like there was some 218 cash trade here locally so far. Other than that, we did see another headline out from President Trump, a social media post this morning that sounds like he's going to be doing some investigating or have some the legislation drafted up to do some investigating into the big four packing companies as possible monopoly. We've seen this in the past. We've seen the headlines, but really no action. So tough to say what will really come of that so far, but it seems like he's just trying to make peace a little bit with the earlier posts he's had regarding the cattle complex. Looking over at the hog market now, looks like positive trade, 27 cents higher in October, 80.90. D's up 12 cents, 71.32, and the Feb's up 12 cents, 73.97. Energy markets have been back and forth today. Right now we're 18 cents lower, 83.35. Diesel market 6 pennies higher, 4.23 futures. Gasoline market about 7 pennies higher, 3.06 futures. Stock market quiet but lower, 44 points lower for the Dow Jones, 53,526. U.S. dollar 53 points higher, 99.62. Gold market $134 an ounce lower, $4,529 an ounce. And the silver market $2.41 lower, 67.84. That's going to do it for this market update. If we could be of any further assistance to you, give us a call at Farmers Trading. Our number is 605-996-6500.
1: This is Chad Heasel and Kimball Livestock Exchange. Letting you know it's coming up for Tuesday, September 1st. Going to be selling with cows and bulls along with the yearlings and spring calves. We'll be on the way ups at 8. Feeders at 11. Consignments include for spring calves. Here's 75 blacks. They weigh 350 to 5 1/4. For yearlings, here's 120 head of black buck quality heifers. They weigh 9 1/4 to 975. 105 head of black and red heifers. They weigh 850 to 950. Here's 66 black buck quality tested open heifers. They weigh 8 to 850. Here's 50 head of black buck quality heifers. They weigh 8 to 9. 30 head of black steers. They weigh 9950. 20 head of black tested open heifers, the weight 9950. 19 black tested open heifers, the weight 10 1050. Here's 9 head of Hereford tested open heifers, the weight 10 1050. 27 head of black buck quality tested open heifers, the weight 10 1/4 to 10 75. 15 red and black baldy tested open heifers, the weight 9950. Here's 8 head of Charlet tested open heifers, the weight 1050 to 11. Here's 12 head of black tested open heifers, the weight 9950. 10 head of black tested open heifers, the weight 950 to 10. Here's 8 head of red tested open heifers, the weight 850 to 9. Plus many more by sale time. 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For a full listing or call the barn, 605-778-6211. This has been Chad Eason with Kimball Livestock. Thanks for listening and have a good day.

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0: 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There's Lainey Wilson. We've got Dakota Wesleyan football kicking off tomorrow night in Madison against rivals Dakota State. You're not going to want to miss it. The kickoff scheduled for 7 o'clock. And you can catch all the action right here with the voice of the Tigers, Rod Patterson. Right here on 105.9 KMIT. 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

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I knew ya. Real people, real country, 105.9 KMIT. You don't need me to tell you that's Taylor Swift. And she's rocking that Crook and Chase Top 30 Countdown with that song right there. Going on over at the box office this weekend, well, Spider-Man Brand New Day holding on another week. They're expecting it to take the top spot another weekend in a row. That would make five in a row. $18 to $24 million is what it's looking to bring in this weekend, adding to that $869 million domestic, $2.2 billion worldwide, and it is set to surpass Titanic as one of the biggest movies of all time. And I heard that they're going to start switching out Spider-Man's web stuff. He's just going to start shooting dollar bills out of his hands. Keep an eye on that Coyote versus Acme movie, though. That's the one that's turned into the weekend's big surprise. It's looking at opening at $14 to $17 million after a strong showing in previews. I want to go see this movie, actually. I'm kind of interested. So I want to check that one out. We'll see if the Coyote's able to drop an anvil on Spider-Man this weekend. I highly doubt it. I think he's going to be chasing Spider-Man around for another week.

0: or so.
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0: 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PBC on West Highway 16 in Mitchell.
1: From that Central Electric weather page, mostly sunny today, and there are clouds in the sky. I'm starting to see them dissipate just a little bit. So we got a mix of both going on. Winds up to 20, 30 miles an hour, going to bring some more clouds on through the night and drop some rain on us as well overnight. 69 degrees is what we're looking at. Mostly sunny and breezy tomorrow, getting hot. High near 92, and the same for Sunday. Monday's looking like 87, and Tuesday partly sunny with 85. Right now in Mitchell, we are looking at 83 degrees, and as I mentioned, partly cloudy outside. That's your weather from the Central Electric weather page. Find out more over there at KMIT.com or MitchellNow.com.
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0: Real people, real country, 105.9 KMIT, Luke Combs, Be By You. And Luke is riding the wave right now. He's on top. He's got that song right there on the number one on Billboard's country airplay chart. Yeah, so golfers clap for Luke Combs. He got another number one under his belt. There you go. And the My Kind of Saturday Night Tour is rolling on into 2027. He's added 12 more shows, and one of those shows is out there in Minneapolis. So he's going to be joined by Treaty Oak Revival, Avery Anna, Shenandoah, Wyatt McCubbin. It's going to be a great time to go see Luke Combs in Minneapolis. Now, I don't know which one of those acts is going to be opening for him that night. I don't think it's all four, but I'm sure that picture will become a lot clearer the closer that date becomes.
1: Hey, business.
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0: 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Dylan Scott, Dear Big City. If that doesn't get you in the feels, I don't know what will. It kind of got me in the feels, you know what I mean? Because we've all had our kids move on, you know, leave college, leave home. They're taking on the bigger dream in a bigger city. And you just hope that the big world lets them grow without letting them forget home. That's Dylan Scott. Real Country on the way. Got Eric Church, Jason Aldean, and Lauren Elena coming up for you.
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about 2 o'clock in the morning. We're looking at high of 89 today, 92 for tomorrow and Sunday, 87 on Monday, and Tuesday's looking like 85. Pretty much sun all weekend long. Right now in Mitchell, we are at 84 degrees with the wind pushing those clouds through. If you want to know more, check out KMIT.com or MitchellNow.com. For me, I've got a drink in my hand. It's Eric Church. 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

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Lauren Elena, Real People, Real Country, 105.9 KMIT. Well, did you get your 2026 sports book yet? Because, see, this is what it's for. This is the time that you're going to need it. And I would suggest also

0: getting a highlighter to go with it because it's got all the schedules for the sports season, the upcoming sports season, and we got a whole lot of football going on this weekend, and you're going to want to keep track of what's going on. So you're going to find the schedules for Mitchell High, Dakota Wesleyan, over 30 area high schools for the coming year, along with South Dakota college schedules and the NFL football schedule in the 2026 sports book. And you're saying to yourself, Dave, how do I get mine? 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And where you're going to go? 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
1: From the Central Electric Weather Page, we got sun and clouds and a mix of both going on. South winds are kicking up. They're starting to get a little breezy right now. We're looking at winds getting all the way up to 30 miles an hour. And showers overnight, about 2 o'clock in the morning. We could use some rain. Cloudy, low of 69. Saturday, mostly sunny and breezy, high near 92. Sunday, the same, high near 92. And Monday is looking like a high near 87. Those winds, like I said, they're going to be kicking up around the Palace City and pushing those clouds through. Right now, it's 85 degrees in Mitchell. And that's your weather from the Central Electric Weather Page. Find out more over at KMIT.com or MitchellNow.com.
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0: 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But that ain't about being a crazy ex-girlfriend. That song right there was inspired by songs that Miranda heard around her home because her parents worked as private investigators and they sometimes offered their home up to become a refuge for women trying to escape abusive relationships. 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

0: Hello, everyone. This is Connor Brockhouse with the Farmers Trading Company, bringing you a market recap review for Friday the 28th here. Looking at the grain markets first, looks like a very strong week here coming to a close and a very strong finish to the week for most of those grain markets. Corn market looks like we finished the day 1¾ to 4 higher there, with the September at 512 and the December at 536.5. Looking at soybeans, we were, looks like 18¼ cents all the way up to 20 cents higher there, with the November's at 1288 and the January's at 13.02¾ at the finish. Bean oil market had a strong day as well, 259 points higher, 70.82. Meal contract, $8.10 higher, 342.50. Oats contract, 12 pennies higher at the finish, 376¾. And looking over at the wheat market, Chicago, 23¼ cents higher, 784. And the Kansas City, 22¼ cents higher, 844¼. Looks like we did have quite a few flash sales today on Friday as well. 182,000 metric tons of soybeans going to China, 226,000 metric tons of soybeans going to unknown destination, and 100,000 metric tons of soybean meal going to Germany, and another 100,000 metric tons of meal going to the Netherlands there. Part of the strength in the soybean complex, I think, coming off the back of all those flash sales. Other side of it is, it does sound like there's supposed to be some EPA announcements regarding some biofuel information that's supposed to come out either this afternoon or on Monday there, so that helped prop up those product markets, especially that bean oil market. I think that helped push the soybeans along in here. Corn maybe a little bit weaker on the finish here than you would have liked to see, but overall, still a very strong week here, a very strong week for the wheat as well there. 40 cents higher one day and 20 cents higher the next couple of days there. About an 80-cent rally in 3 days is pretty impressive in that wheat market. Looking over at the livestock markets now, cattle markets, a little weaker day here, finishing slightly lower. Feeder cattle, we were about $1.50 to $2 lower there, with the September's at $320.90 and the October's at $316.52 at the close. Cutout values, looks like we had the feeder index down 67 cents today to 332.80 at the finish. Looking at the live cattle markets now, looks like they were lower as well, about a buck to $1.50 lower there, 219.25 at that August. That's going to expire on Monday, and then 211.72 on the October's at the finish. Cutout values this morning, we had choice down $4.97 to $376.39, select up $2.81 to $362 at the close there. Sounds like there were some 218 cash traded up here in the north this week, south maybe a little bit higher than that, but cattle market still just struggling to find its footing in here. We did feel like we were stabilizing these last few sessions, so hopefully we can get this thing to kind of round out of here and make a nice bottom, but still too early to tell. We did have another social media post from President Trump regarding the cattle complex. Sounds like he's going to maybe do some investigating into the big four meat packers for possible collusion or monopolies there, so not really sure. Didn't really lay out the details of what his plan is, but more of just trying to have a feel-good text for ranchers there, that just trying to cool things off with some of his rhetoric we've seen earlier in the week, I think. Looking over at the hog market, looks like they had a strong finish today as well, finishing about $1 to $1.50 higher. 81.90 was the October's close, and 72.30 was the December close. Energy markets pretty quiet going into the weekend. 83.40 was the close for crude oil. That's down 13 cents. Diesel market about 7 pennies higher, 4.24 futures, and the gasoline market about 6 pennies higher, 3.05 futures. Looking over at the stock market now, looks like Dow Jones down 17 points, 53,553. U.S. dollar up 56 points, 99.65. Gold market down $134 an ounce to $4,530 an ounce, and the silver market $2.45 lower, 67.78. That's going to do it for this market update. If we could be of any further assistance to you, give us a call at Farmers Trading, our number 605-996-6500.
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0: 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That's from that movie Cars. Now, here's something that's going to blow you away. It's the 20th anniversary of the movie Cars. Yeah, it was originally released in 2006, and Disney and Pixar, they're re-releasing it on Friday, September 4th, 2026. That's this year, folks. It's been 20 years. That's crazy. All right. The re-release is being billed as Cars 20th anniversary, and they're releasing the original 1 hour, 57 minute movie. Go online. You'll find out where it's going to be playing and how you can go see it. That'll be cool. I'd love to go see Cars again in the theater. Going on tonight, we got football, and more football. Yeah, buddy. And it's going on over there at our sister station, Cool 98.3. We've got exciting coverage of the Agland Co-op Game of the Week. It features Scotland at Trip Delmont, Armour, Andy Central, Dakota Christian. And you can catch all of the action from Lake Andes with the pregame starting at 6:40. Kickoff at 7 p.m. It's over there on our sister station, Cool 98.3. 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
1: From the Central Electric weather page, looking out the window once again, the clouds have dissipated again, but they'll be back. Don't you worry about that. The sun and the clouds are duking it out for their chance at the sky, right? High near 89 degrees today, low of 69 tonight, chance of showers overnight. And tomorrow's looking sunny and breezy, high of 92. Same for Sunday, 92. Monday, 87. Tuesday, 85 right now in Mitchell. It is 85 degrees. And that's your weather from the Central Electric weather page. 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And it's Darius Rucker right now. A little beer, a little sunshine makes you feel good inside, doesn't it? 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

0: Bailey Zimmerman, Chevy Silverado, Real People, Real Country, 105.9 KMIT. There's going to be a cowboy or a cowgirl driving their Chevy Silverado out of Sioux Falls with $1.5 million in the back. You know what I'm talking about. It's those cinch playoffs. The top pro rodeo athletes in the country are coming to Sioux Falls September 25th through the 27th for the cinch playoffs. And there's going to be all kinds of rodeo action. You know what I'm talking about. A shot at the national finals rodeo is on the line as well. So get your tickets now. You know it's going to be an amazing event. Cinchplayoffs.com.
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6: 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We'll start off with the Farmers Alliance of Mitchell. Their corn was up 4 cents to 466. Soybeans up 20 to 1253, and winter wheat at 730 up 22. Farmers Alliance of Corsica's corn was up a nickel to 452. Soybeans at 1238 up 20, and winter wheat up 22 to 715. Dakota Plains Ag Center of Tripp's corn was at 467 up 2 cents. Soybeans at 1288 up 20, and winter wheat at 753 up 24. Poet Research Center's corn was up 2 cents to 470. Agtegra of Alpena, their corn was at 452 up 2. Soybeans up 20 to 1228. Winter wheat up 25 cents to 738. And their spring wheat up 12 cents to 680. NuGen Energy of Marion, their corn was at 476 up 2. Kaler Grains corn was at 467 up 2, soybeans at 1298 up 20, and winter wheat at 747 up 24 cents. Parkston Grain and Feeds corn was up 2 cents to 467, soybeans up 20 to 1293, and winter wheat was up 24 to 747. Cargill Ag Horizons of Emery's corn was at 467 up 2, and soybeans at 1288 up 20. And final was Poet Mitchell and their corn at 467 up 2. And that's a rundown of your local market updates from the elevators across the KMIT region and your closing grain bids from your Friday.
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1: From the Central Electric Weather Page, mostly sunny, partly cloudy, high of 89 today, low of 69 tonight, and rain overnight about 2 o'clock in the morning. A lot of wind, up to 30 miles an hour, mostly sunny and breezy for tomorrow as well, high near 92. 92 on Sunday, 87 on Monday, and Tuesday's looking like 85 degrees. Right now in Mitchell, it's 87 degrees and partly cloudy. Find out more over at KMIT.com or MitchellNow.com.
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0: 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You want to talk about a one-way ticket? Let's talk about buying a one-way ticket to Dolly Parton International Airport in Nashville, Tennessee. Now, it's not official yet. Nothing's been said, but there is a petition going around to get the name of Nashville International Airport change to Dolly Parton International Airport. And this is a petition that I could get behind. If I find it, I'm signing it. I would love a one-way ticket to Nashville, one way to Dolly Parton International Airport.
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0: I'm known to say that to my wife when she's getting ready to go. 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I'm Dave Bonham, hanging out with you on what is turning out to be a fantastic Friday. We only got a couple more hours left to go to start the weekend, don't you know? And it's a weekend jam-packed with football. There's so much football, that pigskin's bursting at the seams. And we got that Agland Co-op Game of the Week happening tonight over on our sister station, Cool 98.3. The Mitchell Colonels football game versus Brookings is also happening tonight with the tailgate party kicking off at 5:30. So go get yourself a burger and tailgate with everybody in the community before the game. It's only $12 and all the proceeds benefit the Mitchell Athletic Booster Club. Tomorrow's the DWU game right here on KMIT with the pregame starting at 6:40 and kickoff at 7. And you can also catch all the action where we stream it at MitchellNow.com.
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Right, looking at that Central Electric weather page, we got mostly sunny weather. I'm going to make this really easy. It's mostly sunny all the way to Tuesday. We got winds up to 30 miles an hour today and showers happening right around 2 o'clock in the morning. Cloudy weather overnight, high near 92 tomorrow. It's going to be hot. Hot for Saturday, hot for Sunday, because it's 92 on Sunday as well. Monday, 87 degrees. Tuesday, 85. And right now, it's partly cloudy and 87 degrees right here in Mitchell. That's your weather from the Central Electric Weather page. You can know where you can find out more. It's over there at KMIT.com or MitchellNow.com. Here's Kate Brown. He loves his woman. Yes, he does. 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

0: Real people, real country, 105.9 KMIT. That is KMIT's Gold Nugget, brought to you by the Diamond Store right here in Mitchell. KT Oslin, she released 80s Ladies in April of 87, and it was a single from her album of the same name that was released later that June. Now, it went all the way to number 7 on the Billboard Country Chart, while the album itself eventually went platinum and reached number 1 on the Country Albums Chart. And Oslin was already in her 40s when she finally broke through as a major country star, which was pretty unusual in Nashville back at that time. She also wrote 80s Ladies herself. Putting the song together in pieces over several years, it became an anthem for women looking back on friendships, relationships, changing times, and growing older with a little bit of humor. And the song made history in 1988. KT Oslin became the first woman ever to win the CMA Award for Song of the Year. 80s Ladies also earned her a Grammy for Best Female Country Vocal Performance. And that is your Gold Nugget for today. We do a classic Gold Nugget every day, Monday through Friday, in the 3 o'clock hour. It's by request, and you can shoot Mike an email at mike@kmit.com with your request.
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band, real people, real country, 105.9 KMIT. That's going to do it for me, Dave Bonham. I'm getting out of here. You guys enjoy yourself this weekend. Stay safe. Enjoy some football. We've got a whole lot of it. And I want to thank you for allowing me to not only today, but over this last month, to boom your box with the real country music that you have come to expect from us.

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2: From the Mitchell Now News Desk, I'm Morgan McCarthy. Well, it's been a summer of construction and rerouting here in the area, and that may be winding down, but construction necessarily isn't following that calendar. Several major projects continuing into the fall here in Mitchell, and one of the most visible is our first roundabout. It's now taking shape at West 23rd Avenue and North Ullman Street as part of the larger North Ullman Development and Improvement Project. You may have noticed Kemper and Ullman remains closed, with the city anticipating the intersection possibly reopening around September 1st, so we'll keep you posted coming up on next week here. Drivers, you're being detoured along Indian Village Road. Reconstruction of 5th and 6th Avenue continues. That includes water, sewer, and street improvements, expected to wrap up again this fall. Meanwhile, development is moving beyond road construction. Plans for the expansion of the Wheel Inn Business Plaza moved forward after the Planning Commission approved a site plan for 7 additional business suites on Mitchell's west side. Another major public project that you'll see, plans for a new 7,800 square foot Mitchell Fire Station. That would be North Main Street, with substantial completion targeted for September of next year. Outside of the city, drivers are dealing with the state's $8 million Highway 38 reconstruction project just east of Mitchell, and that's scheduled again to continue likely into November. Well, we take the exit from road construction and merge onto the courts. State officials are considering a merger of the 4th and 7th Circuit

courts in the state. Currently, the two systems work together when needed, but court administrators say it would make more sense to just combine the circuits together permanently. Officials say one of the goals is to ensure that all current offices would remain open. And again, don't forget tonight, it is Andy Grammer taking stage as the Corn Palace Festival continues. Full details at MitchellNow.com. And that's the latest from the MitchellNow.com News Center. The D4 and

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7: ABC News, I'm Mike Dubusky. All eyes are on a courthouse in Massachusetts right now where day two of jury deliberations are underway in the trial of Lindsay Clancy. She's charged with murdering her three children in 2023 by strangulation. Her lawyers have said she was suffering from postpartum psychosis. Tens of thousands of people are participating in a Defend the Vote march in Washington, D.C. right now, organized by the Reverend Al Sharpton's National Action Network. Vermont Senator Bernie Sanders taking aim at the Trump administration while at the event.
8: Today we have a president who, along with the Supreme Court members he appointed, is carrying out the most significant assault on voting rights since segregation, targeting virtually every aspect of the electoral system.
7: Meanwhile, President Trump awarding the crew of the Artemis II mission Congressional Space Medals of Honor today. This is ABC News.
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10: Good afternoon. I'm Jess. Some heavy thunderstorms headed our way. Mostly cloudy with those thunder boomers around 89. Tonight going to be cloudy, some thunderstorms, 69. Tomorrow, a mix of sun and clouds with thunderstorms, going to be humid, 91. And then on Sunday, mostly sunny. It is going to be humid, chance of thunderstorm, and a high of 93. Right now, 89 at the KMIT studio. Get weather anytime at KMIT.com. 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

0: 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Stella Lefty with Boston. I'm Jess, and a quick safety reminder for Mitchell. The city has 9 outdoor warning sirens, and if they sound during severe weather, officials say head for shelter and check official weather updates. If you need a safe place, the Davison County Courthouse is Mitchell's designated emergency storm shelter whenever the sirens are sounding. Sirens are also tested at 10 a.m. on the first Friday of every month. You can get more details on this at MitchellNow.com or with your Mitchell Now app.
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0: 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I'm Jess, and Dakota Wesleyan football is back tomorrow night in Madison. They're taking on Dakota State. Kickoff will be scheduled for 7 o'clock. You can catch all of the action right here. We've got our voice of the Tigers, Rod Pattison, ready to go. 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

0: College football is back, and so are the Tigers. Hi, folks, this is Rod Patterson, inviting you to join Coach Bob Sprang and me this Saturday night as the Dakota Wesleyan football team opens the 26th season at Dakota State in Madison. The Meet'em Sanitation pregame report airs at 6:30 and will kick it off at 7. The Tigers on KMIT are presented by Vern Idy of Mitchell, Meet'em Sanitation, AcroSure, Jerry Carey Travel, Rocky Neuenhaus and Farm Bureau Financial, Envision Eye Care, Bank West, and Graham Tire.
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2: Good afternoon, I'm Jess. Mostly cloudy with some thunderstorms and around 89 for tonight. Clouds and thunderstorms, 69 for the low. Tomorrow, a mix of sun and clouds and some thunderstorms later in the day, 91. It's going to be humid too. Sunday, mostly sunny with a thunderstorm later in the day and a high of 93. Right now, 89 at the KMIT studio. 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
2: College football is back, and so are the Tigers. Hi, folks. This is Rod Patterson, inviting you to join Coach Bob Sprang and me this Saturday night as the Dakota Wesleyan football team opens the 26th season at Dakota State in Madison. The Needham Sanitation pregame report airs at 6:30 and will kick it off at 7. 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
3: From the Mitchell Now News Desk, I'm Morgan McCarthy. Well, here locally, we're getting attention on the national stage as Mitchell College is being ranked high, not only for attracting students, but for keeping them and getting them to graduation. Mitchell Technical College has been ranked the fourth best community college in the United States in Wallet Hub's latest national study. If you are or have students at Mitchell Tech, you have some bragging rights. More than 610 schools were evaluated, with Mitchell Tech ranking second nationally for student retention, third for graduation rates. Mitchell Tech was also the highest-ranked South Dakota technical college in the study, while South Dakota's overall community college system ranked third nationally. On that note, you can be part of ushering in a new addition with Mitchell Tech's new Touchstone Energy Utilities Lab coming less than a week from today, September 3rd, which is Thursday of next week. There is a 34,000-square-foot training facility that will be built around hands-on education and addressing workforce demand here in our state. Again, that ribbon cutting is officially Thursday, September 3rd, so next week. It is open to the public, and you can tour and see some of those student and instructor demonstrations while you're part of the event as well. Details online at our website, mitchellnow.com. Well, if you have road trips planned around the state, just a heads up, the South Dakota Highway Patrol is conducting sobriety checkpoints in 13 counties throughout the month of September. As we get ready to turn the calendar page next week, checkpoints will be carried out. The department's goal is to keep drunk drivers off the roads. And we're in our home stretch weekend for Corn Palace Festival festivities. Find the full details online and plan your fun right into Sunday when you make a stop at mitchellnow.com. And that's the latest from the MitchellNow.com News Center.
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9: Shirley Gesteniker, age 81 of Mitchell, passed away Wednesday, August 26, 2026, at Firesteel Healthcare Center in Mitchell. A private burial will be at Sunset Memorial Park in Mitchell. Arrangements by the Bittner Funeral Chapel. Dean Dinert, age 66, of Mount Vernon, passed away on Wednesday, August 26, 2026, in Mitchell. A celebration of his life will be Sunday, August 30th, from 1 until 3 p.m. at Mount Vernon's Tom Young Community Center, with a 1:30 p.m. time of sharing. A private burial will be held at a later date in Mount Vernon Cemetery. Arrangements by the Bittner Funeral Chapel. Eleanor Larson, age 92, of Nixa, Missouri, formerly of Forestburg, passed away on Saturday, August 22nd, 2026, in Nixa, Missouri. Mass of Christian burial will be at 10:30 a.m. Saturday, August 29th, at St. Wilfrid Catholic Church in Woonsocket. Visitation will be from 6 until 8 p.m. Friday, also at the church. Arrangements are with the Nuremberg Basham Funeral Service. Funeral services for Sandra Reddy, age 78, of Platt, will be held at Calvary Baptist Church in Platt on Saturday, August 29th at 3 p.m. with visitation 1 hour prior to the funeral service. Service and burial will take place in Wisconsin on Tuesday and can be found on the Mount Smith's website. Henry Musil, age 88, of Aberdeen, passed away on Saturday, August 22nd, 2026, at Firesteel Healthcare Center in Mitchell. Arrangements are pending under the direction of the Bittner Funeral Chapel. Calvin Vogel, age 83, of Mitchell, passed away peacefully at his home Friday, August 21st, 2026, in Mitchell. Funeral services will be at 10:30 a.m. Friday, August 28th, at the Bittner Funeral Chapel, with visitation 1 hour prior. Burial will be at the Servicemen's Memorial Cemetery in Mitchell. Carol Mulder, age 94, of Mitchell, passed away Wednesday, August 19th, 2026, at Diamond Care Center in Bridgewater. Services are pending under the direction of the Bittner Funeral Chapel. Joyce Graves, age 75, of Sturgis, South Dakota, passed away on Wednesday, August 19, 2026, at Spearfish Canyon Healthcare Center in Spearfish. Memorial services will be at 10:30 a.m. Saturday, August 29th, at the Bittner Funeral Chapel in Mitchell. Burial at Holy Trinity Cemetery in Ethan. Visitation will be 1 hour prior to the memorial service.
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10: ABC News, I'm Mike Dubusky. Still no verdict in the Lindsey Clancy trial, with jurors told to go home for the weekend after 2 days of deliberations so far. Her defense team had been arguing Clancy was not in her right mind due to postpartum psychosis when she killed her three children in 2023. The death toll in Nepal is mounting, with now at least 580 people confirmed dead from this week's flash flooding. Vikram Ravi says his parents were on a spiritual pilgrimage in the area when the floodwaters raged through. He tells ABC News they're now safe.
0: They were just crossing over, and I believe they just happened to be in an elevated location. Like, it's pure luck or a pure miracle, because their bus, which is slightly lowered, got completely swept away and was almost devastated. It was one of the two buses, I believe, in their specific cohort for this journey that survived.
10: And after a court blocked the president's executive order on mail-in voting from taking effect, the White House is now appealing that ruling. This is ABC News.
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0: MacArthur on Real Country 105.9 KMIT. I'm Jess, and Friday night, always a great night to go out to eat. Blarney Sports Bar and Grill has got great specials today with $2 off hot roast beef sandwiches and pot roast sandwiches. Also, during the weekend, you can get their bottomless mimosas Saturday and Sunday from 7 to 11 a.m. Sundays, they do their strawberry stackhouse pancakes. 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Also, this month, a couple of days left, you can get their mozzarella planks on special for $10 and some really great burger specials. They've got their arcade, Ricky's Casino. They do catering. 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Blarney's Sports Bar and Grill in Mitchell. They're bringing you your KMIT Sports Report.
1: From the MitchellNow.com Sports Desk, I'm Mike Kelly with your afternoon sports update for your Friday. And it's brought to you by Blarney Sports Bar and Grill. The Mitchell Colonels open the 2026 football season tonight at Joe Quinn Field with a home matchup against Brookings. Kickoff set for 7 p.m. And the pregame will take place on the air on Pure Oldies 103.5 at 6:35 with Blake Waddell doing the play-by-play. Mitchell Volleyball also gets its season underway tonight, hosting Sturgis at 5 o'clock. The Colonels will then travel to Huron Saturday for tournament play. In boys golf, Mitchell senior Asher Dannenbring, he picked up another tournament victory Thursday at Huron. Dannenbring fired a 2-under par 70 to finish first overall, one stroke ahead of Yankton's Elijah Larson. Now Mitchell plays fifth as a team in the 12-school field. The Colonel golfers are back in action Tuesday at the Hub City Invite in Aberdeen. Dakota Wesleyan men's soccer are in Lincoln tonight for a road match against Nebraska Wesleyan. Now, opening kick is set for 7 p.m. Central. And the Tiger football team opened their season Saturday night in Madison, taking on Dakota State at 7 p.m. Pre-game at 6:35 with Rod Patterson doing the play-by-play right here on KMIT, KMIT.com, and the Mitchell Now app. Dakota Wesleyan volleyball enters the weekend ranked 16 nationally after improving to 8-1 with a 4-set victory over Dakota State Wednesday. The Tigers are idle this weekend before heading to Omaha September 4th and 5th. Dakota Wesleyan women's soccer is also on the road Saturday facing Bellevue at 4:30 p.m. South Dakota State women's soccer turned in a dominant performance Thursday, shutting out Western Illinois 5-0. The Jackrabbits improved to 4-1 and allowed just one shot on goal in the victory. SDSU volleyball opens its regular season tonight in Malibu, California. The Jacks face Sacramento State and then take on Pepperdine Saturday and Villanova on Sunday. Jackrabbits football begins Saturday night in Brookings. South Dakota State hosts Stetson at 6 p.m. at the Dana J. Dykehouse Stadium. The South Dakota women's soccer team, they played Northern Colorado to a scoreless draw Thursday night in Greeley. The Coyotes are now 2-1-2 on the season and head to Wyoming Sunday for their next match. USD volleyball begins its season tonight at Drake Tournament in Des Moines. South Dakota faces Drake at 6, Milwaukee on Saturday, and DePaul on Sunday. Coyote football opens Saturday afternoon inside the Dakota Dome. USD

0: hosts Central Connecticut State at 1 p.m. The Minnesota Twins are on top, of course, of the young prospects. They're expected to get the first taste of Major League Baseball tonight on Target Field. Minnesota has called up 21-year outfielder Walker Jenkins, regarded as a top prospect in the Twins organization and one of the best prospects in all of baseball. Jenkins has been hitting .308 with 12 home runs and 17 stolen bases at AAA St. Paul and has been especially productive during August. The Twins began a three-game weekend series tonight against the Chicago White Sox at Target Field. First pitch set for 7:10 p.m. Central. The Minnesota Lynx remain atop the WNBA standings as the regular season heads towards its final stretch. Minnesota enters the weekend at 31-8 with their record. The Lynx had their best winning streak snapped on Monday with an 80-66 loss to the Golden State Valkyries. Minnesota has one more game before the WNBA pauses for international competition. The Lynx travel to Atlanta Sunday to face the Dream at 2 p.m. Central. Following the league break, Minnesota returns to action September 18th at the Target Center against the New York Liberty. With five games remaining on the schedule, the Lynx continue to hold the best record in the WNBA and are in excellent position to race for the league's top playoff seed. And that is a look at your sports update for this afternoon right here on KMIT. And you can find it again at MitchellNow.com.
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0: Mitchell's most listened to radio station, Real Country 105.9 KMIT, with Morgan Wallen and his latest Been By Now. I'm Jess, and if you're heading downtown tonight, Corn Palace Festival wide open with vendors and rides going until 11. Andy Grammer is tonight. Tomorrow, of course, Cole Swindell. Basically, Mitchell's weekend plan is simple. Eat something fried, ride something questionable, and finish up with a concert.
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0: result, the firm was declared bankrupt. Al got another job that didn't pay quite as well, but he and his wife congratulated themselves on having invested their savings carefully. They had a nest egg of several thousand dollars. One day, the local bank manager, Stephen Darby, phoned and asked Al to stop in and see him. Al did so. Darby said, Mr. Hilton, we hold a note for $25,000 that we loaned to your recent company. Now, because of the bankruptcy, we can't collect from them, but you signed it, so we're requiring payment from you. Al said, hold everything, friend. The company got all the borrowed money. I didn't receive a dime of it. I only signed as an officer of the company, as part of my job. The banker said, but you didn't show your capacity on this note. If you didn't want us to hold you, you should have signed the company's name by you as vice president. Under the circumstances, we can't release you. Al said, so sue me. And that's just what the bank did. In court, the bank's attorney said, the bank holds a note for a loan signed by both the Victorian Replica Company and by Mr. Hilton. Now, they cannot collect from the company, which is bankrupt. The law is that anyone who signs a note is considered to be individually responsible unless there's something to show that they sign in some other capacity. There's no such showing here. Therefore, Mr. Hilton must pay the balance due. Al's attorney said, my client was vice president of the company. Now, part of his job was to make contracts and to finance operations. When he signed this note, he did so as a company representative. He was not agreeing to pay if the company did not. He cannot be held personally responsible. What did the court decide about the notable note? We'll return with the answer after this.
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0: Real People, Real Country, 105.9 KMIT. With the new one from Taylor Swift, I Knew It, I Knew You. And Taylor, one of many remembering Dolly Parton, saying she was true grace and true grit, and says the legacy will last because of the song she wrote, the kids she helped through her imagination library, and the way she fought for herself as an artist. One of the newest Dolly stories is pretty remarkable. Her sister Stella says Dolly even offered to try experimental treatments in hopes they might help future patients, given even till the end. Coming up next, I've got Rascal Flatts on KMIT.
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1: ABC News, I'm Mike Dubosky. Deliberations resume on Monday in the case of Lindsey Clancy after jurors didn't reach a verdict today. ABC's Deborah Roberts with more on the case of the Massachusetts mom who's admitted to killing her three children.
2: State prosecutors arguing that Clancy, a labor and delivery nurse, was in full control.
3: It was a horrible choice, and it's a choice that we don't want to think about that a mother could make, because that doesn't make us feel safe or comfortable in this world, but it's a choice she made.
2: But Clancy's defense lawyer, animated at times, blaming the horrible crime on her fragile mental state, exacerbated by over-medication, showing images of a once happy family next to Clancy's graphic hospital photos after a subsequent suicide attempt left her paralyzed.
1: Three students were stabbed at a high school outside El Paso, Texas this morning. The victims are in stable condition, and a suspect is in custody, authorities say. All of them are 14 years old. This is ABC News.
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3: Good afternoon, I'm Jess. We'll have mostly cloudy skies and thunderstorms around 85 for tonight. Pretty much clouds and thunderstorms, 69. Tomorrow, a little bit better. A mix of sun and clouds, a thunderstorm later in the day, 91. And then on Sunday, mostly sunny. It's going to be humid, but a high of 93. Right now, 85 at the KMIT studio. Get weather anytime. 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

0: You. I'm Jess. Lots of country birthdays today and country history. Today is Shania Twain's birthday. She shares it with Jake Owen. Also, Leanne Rimes celebrating her birthday today. And Cassidy Pope, singer-songwriter. You know her from NBC's The Voice. And she had a couple of country hits, including Wasting All These Tears. Happy birthday to all of them. Should have one big country birthday party, right? This day in 1968, Tammy Wynette recorded Stand By Your Man after an idea that came from her producer. She completed the song in about 15 minutes. Also this day in 2001, Toby Keith released his sixth studio album, Pull My Chain, which became his first country number one album.
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0: 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It's called Wannabe. I'm Jess. Thank you so much for hanging out. Have fun at the Corn Palace Festival. Everyone be safe. And Backstage Country coming up next.
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3: 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I know every song.
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4: What's up? It's Elena. And y'all know each week here on Backstage Country, one of your favorite country artists sits in the driver's seat. This week, it just so happens to be this guy.
5: Yeah, thanks, Elena. Kane Brown here, and I'm really excited to host this week. I've been looking forward to this, and I'm ready to take y'all backstage for the stories behind the songs, what's happening in my life, and so much more.
4: That is what it's all about here, so stick around for more Kane Brown coming up on Backstage Country. Sunday.